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Steve and Nikki back at it tomorrow morning. Your Tuesday wake up at 6 a.m.

0: 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Sam Hunt, Leave the Night On. I'm Matthew James. On the way, more for you on this Memorial Day Monday. More of today's country and our 24 karat country favorites. More Al Archer and unfortunately more rain. And maybe even a thunderstorm. We'll get a look at that radar here in the next little bit. Straight ahead, No Talk Triple Play. Chris Young, Brantley Gilbert, his latest You Miss Me Too. We'll get to that one. Also, Riley Green and so many others coming right up. WXBQ. 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

0: 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Right there, the 24-karat club. Just one of the many ways to win right here with the rabbit. But takes little to no effort as a 24-karat club member. 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While you're there, you can listen live. Take us anywhere. You're going on vacation. Take us with you. Take us around. The rabbit hasn't been, hasn't been to Tampa. Been to Myrtle Beach, Virginia Beach, Charleston. Oh, hasn't been to Daytona. He hasn't been to Texas. Take the rabbit. Help him get out. Stretch his legs. Don't forget the carrots. But yes, WXBQ.com. Straight ahead, Al Archer, Morgan Wallen, WXBQ.
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3: All right, I'm meteorologist Alan Archer. Here's a look now at your WXBQ forecast for the Tri-Cities. We're locked into this pattern of showers and storms off and on through at least Thursday. We'll go with tonight, a 95% chance, high at 66. Tomorrow, 90% high temperature at around 80. Well, then on Wednesday, it's an 85% chance of showers and storms, and with the high at around 79 degrees, the drop-off in the rain occurs Thursday and Friday to about 20%. I'm meteorologist Alan Archer at the Tri-Cities weather station, 96.9 WXBQ.

0: and Maroney, Beautiful Things, 96.9 WXBQ. Today's country, your 24 karat country favorites, looking at our radar with everything in motion. Not quite here yet. Getting, let's see, Morristown, Greenville, Sevierville. So it's past Knoxville. It's almost here. Getting ready to enter Johnson City and then on into the rest of the Tri-Cities and up into Virginia. But yeah, the stronger line of storms and so forth are to the east on the other side of the mountain in North Carolina. In fact, more so around Lenoir, Morganton, Wilkesboro, even getting close to Boone. Boone could probably look out and off in the distance and see the lightning down there. So, yeah, that's kind of where it's all at right now, making its way slowly in our direction, but it's getting here. So, showers, maybe a thunderstorm. It's going to rain for a little bit. So, there you go. We'll do this Rabbit's Request Hour in the rain. So, 96.9 WXBQ, Riley Green, John Morgan, and so many others coming up. WXBQ.
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Steve and Nikki back tomorrow morning. That Tuesday, wake up at 6 a.m. Here's Hardy, Tim McGraw, Eric Church, Morgan Wallen, Mick Arthur.

0: Carey and Psychological. 96.9 WXBQ, today's country, your 24 karat country favorites. I'm Matthew James. The radar, it's still not pretty. So, showers, maybe even a thunderstorm. Watch out for the possibility of some flooding. Look at some heavy rain in a lot of areas. So, just keep an eye on things, all right? We'll do our best to do the same for you. Straight ahead, Al Archer. We'll get an update with him. Also, more of today's country, our 24 karat country favorites, Thomas Rhett. He is straight ahead to kick off our No Talk Triple Play.
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0: Parker McCollum, Killing Me at 96.9 WXBQ. It's today's country, your 24 karat country favorites. Al Archer is on the way here just a minute or two. Also, going to get to more of, Luke Bryan, Bailey Zimmerman on the way. 10 p.m. quickly approaching the Rabbit's Request Hour for our Monday night.
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5: Hi, I'm meteorologist Alan Archer. Check now over WXPQ forecast here for the Tri-Cities. Tonight's 95% chance of showers and storms with our overnight low at around 65. Tomorrow, 90% showers and storms again off and on during the day. Some may be strong in the afternoon. High at around 80, followed Wednesday by an 85% chance of more rainy stormy weather at the high at 79. I'm meteorologist Alan Archer at the Tri-Cities Weather Station, 96.9 WXPQ.

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0: 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That's Bailey Zimmerman. All right, here we are, 9 minutes away from the top of the hour, 10 p.m. The entire hour is up to you. 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

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Keep your requests coming. It's good stuff so far. Lauren, Elena, Chase, Matthew, All My Exes on the Rabbit.

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1: Request
0: song. Oh, it's a she shed lady.
1: Maybe.
0: It's a 100%. What do you want to hear, she shed lady?
1: Chubby Keith, red, white, and blue.
0: Red, white, and blue. Because we'll put a boot in their ass. How many glasses of wine you have on this Memorial Day Monday?
1: I ain't discussing my wine.
0: Your many, many glasses or barrels or whatever.
1: If I say a glass, you're going to say a bottle. If I say a bottle, you're going to say a barrel. I'm not discussing it.
0: Oh, now, whoa.
1: It's an onion.
0: At what point have you said a barrel or a bottle?
1: I told you one time that I started buying it in a barrel.
0: So you have bought a barrel of wine.
1: No.
0: You already told on yourself. You already did it.
1: I think that I bought it in the barrel that it was cured in.
0: See what I'm talking about? So if you can't find your bottle of wine, the she shed lady is the reason for it. She buys it all up in bulk. She drinks it in bulk as well, one night at a time.
1: Woo!
0: All right, if you say so.

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1: Hey, how are you doing?
0: I'm good. How are you?
1: Just hanging in there. I just want to hear my favorite song.
0: Kid Rock.
1: He rocks.
0: Well, no name lady, how's your Memorial Day weekend going?
1: Alone.
0: Alone?
1: Yeah.
0: Oh.
1: I don't have any friends.
0: You don't have any friends or family or Hacksaw?
1: I ain't going to talk about it. It depresses me.
0: Oh.
1: They have their life and I have mine.
0: Well, what do you want to hear tonight?
1: You know what I want to hear?
0: You want to hear that Kid Rock song?
1: He rocks me, yeah.
0: All right, no name lady. You have a good night.
1: You too. You be safe going home, honey.
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They said there was still a verse that needed to be written for this song. And to get up and write it down. There's a book that's sitting in your house somewhere that could use some dusting off. There's a man who died for all our sins. Hang him from the cross. You can give your life to Jesus and he'll give you a second chance.

0: See, you go clicking things through the hour, and it that is not what I clicked on. In many ways, I like this system, and in some ways, I don't. 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We came to the end of the Kid Rock song, so what do you want to hear? 60 seconds. We're looking at about 90 seconds till your request. You are next. Hang on. 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
4: All right, I'm meteorologist Alan Archer. Here's a look now at your WXBQ forecast for the Tri-Cities. We're locked into this pattern of showers and storms off and on through at least Thursday. We'll go with tonight, a 95% chance, high at 66. Tomorrow, 90% high temperature at around 80. Well, then on Wednesday, it's an 85% chance of showers and storms, and with the high at around 79 degrees, the drop-off in the rain occurs Thursday and Friday to about 20%. I'm meteorologist Alan Archer at the Tri-Cities Weather Station, 96.9 WXBQ.

0: 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Hello.
1: Hey, do you remember me?
0: Well, it depends. What's your name?
1: I'll give you a hint. I was the Dogs fan that called you.
0: You're the one from out of state.
1: Yes, sir.
0: Oh, have you moved to Tennessee now?
1: Oh, no, I've been in Tennessee. When I called you, I was in Tennessee, so.
0: But like, have you moved to Tennessee? Or are you just in Tennessee?
1: Oh, I'm just in Tennessee.
0: Oh, you need to make the full transition, brother. You'll feel better.
1: And I got moved to Tennessee.
0: You got moved to Tennessee?
1: Yes, sir.
0: Is it job related or girlfriend related?
1: I got no girlfriend. I'm 13.
0: So you're in Tennessee because of family?
1: Yes, sir.
0: All right. Well, welcome to the good state.
1: Yes, sir. And may I just say to the unnamed lady, she doesn't have a family. She's got the 96 WXBQ family.
0: Oh, beautifully said, brother. Beautifully. Yes. Yeah, you're fitting right in, man.
1: Yes, sir.
0: What do you want to hear tonight?
1: Do you know the song, I forgot, it was like from Toby Keith, you know, it was like Hot Rod or something.
0: Hot Rod?
1: No, not Hot Rod, but it was like, you know, it had the words ozone layer in it, burning ozone layer.
0: Oh, American Ride.
1: Yes, that one.
0: Yeah, I got that.
1: But thank you. I'm kind of happy and I'm kind of excited for tomorrow.
0: What's tomorrow, man?
1: My first day for football practice in high school.
0: Oh, there you go. All right. Where are you going to high school?
1: Science Hill, sir.
0: Oh, you're going to tear it up, man. Science Hill, they got big expectations now.
1: Yes, sir.
0: You're going to do great, man. What's your name?
1: It's Cameron with a K.

0: 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It is the Rabbit's Request Hour, 800-332-3697. What do you want to hear tonight? Still got 12 minutes left. WXBQ with your request. We're less than 2 minutes away.
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0: Smoke a little smoke. 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It's today's country, your 24 karat country favorites. Hang on. I've got Chase Rice on the way. Also, Trisha Yearwood. How about we also get to, Morgan Wallen, Post Malone. That and so many others coming up right here at WXBQ.
1: 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We'll discuss as we take a bite out of history with Ingalls Markets, celebrating America 250. In their younger years, John Adams and Thomas Jefferson were close friends, partners in constructing the new country of the United States, signers of the Declaration of Independence, and both would become president. They served not only in Philadelphia together as a part of the Continental Congress, but also together in Paris as ambassadors. But as time continued, their views on what the role of the young federal government should be differed dramatically, and they became bitter political rivals. Thomas Jefferson beat John Adams in the 1800 presidential election. This divide caused 12 years of silence. The silence ended when on May 27, 1813, Jefferson wrote Adams to inform him a good friend of theirs died. This started a flurry of correspondence back and forth discussing the past and wishes for the future of the country. The friendship was restored and the letters lasted until they passed away in 1826. Both Thomas Jefferson and John Adams died on the exact same day. July 4th, 1826. This has been a bite out of history with Ingalls Markets.
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0: Dan and Shay say so at 96.9 WXBQ. 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
4: Hi, I'm meteorologist Alan Archer. Check now over WXPQ forecast here for the Tri-Cities. Tonight's a 95% chance of showers and storms with our overnight low at around 65. Tomorrow, 90% showers and storms again off and on during the day. Some may be strong in the afternoon. High at around 80, followed Wednesday by an 85% chance of more rainy stormy weather at the high at 79. I'm meteorologist Alan Archer at the Tri-Cities Weather Station, 96.9 WXPQ.

0: Let's go wet. So it's called Rocky Mountain Low at 96.9 WXBQ. I'm Matthew James out of here, but back tomorrow night, our Tuesday night edition. It all begins at 7 p.m. So I'll talk to you there. WXBQ.
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tonight. Brett Young, 96.9 WXBQ. Good morning. It is 17 minutes after the hour, 68 degrees outside. I'm Rick Allen. Got your No Talk Triple Play. Up next, Matt Stell starting it off.

loved by you, wrapping up your No Talk Triple Play, 96.9 WXBQ. We heard from Riley Green. Before that, Matt Stell started it off. We'll have a look at your weather forecast coming up. We'll get into that here shortly. It's Graylin James right now. WXBQ.

0: Graylin James, Water at a Wedding, 96.9 WXBQ. Overnight forecast, we've got a 60% chance of showers, possible thunderstorms in the overnight. Cloudy skies otherwise, a low around 62. 60% chance of showers and thunderstorms tomorrow afternoon. Cloudy to start, gradually becoming mostly sunny with a high near 83. And then Tuesday night. Well, what do we got Tuesday night? We got an 80% chance of showers, possible thunderstorms into the overnight, a low around 62. That's the latest look at your weather forecast from your weather station, 96.9 WXBQ.
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Couple few minutes past 1 a.m., 67 degrees outside studios. 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

0: 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Dierks Bentley up next.
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1: Josh Ross, Hate How You Look on 96.9 WXBQ. We've had some wet weather over the last several days. Going to see some more as we get further into the week. But today seemed like a little bit of a reprieve. There was some sunshine coming through. Yeah, hopefully some more of that. As far as your forecast for the overnight goes, we're going to see cloudy skies with showers, maybe a thunderstorm popping up, an overnight low near 62. Tuesday could be like today was. Cloudy skies to start, gradually becoming mostly sunny. Still a chance of showers, maybe a thunderstorm popping up after 11 a.m., a high near 83 for your Tuesday. And then Tuesday night, we're back to 80% chances of showers, possible thunderstorms, a low around 62. That's the latest look at your weather forecast from your weather station, 96.9 WXBQ.
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things from Megan Maroney on 96.9 WXBQ. Good morning. Just after 2 a.m., we're looking at about 66 degrees outside. Still more 24-karat country ahead, including your No Talk Triple Play. 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

0: 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Your weather forecast for the overnight: cloudy skies, possible showers, and maybe a thunderstorm popping up, low around 62. Cloudy to start Tuesday, gradually becoming mostly sunny. We've got a 60% chance of showers in the afternoon, a high near 83. And Tuesday night, cloudy, 80% chance of showers and thunderstorms, a low around 62. That's the latest look at your weather forecast from your weather station, 96.9 WXBQ.
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all alone one Sunday morning with this song stuck in my head. And in that moment, something or someone spoke to me. They said there was still a verse that needed to be written for this song. And to get up and write it down. There's a book that's sitting in your house somewhere that could use some dusting off. There's a man who died for all our sins. Hang him from the cross. 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
1: New strikes on Iran. I'm Ted Lindner, Fox News. The Pentagon targeting southern Iran on Monday near the Strait of Hormuz. Fox's Mike Emanuel with the details.
2: U.S. forces conducted self-defense strikes in southern Iran to protect troops from threats posed by Iranian forces. That's according to U.S. Central Command. Targets included missile launch sites and Iranian boats attempting to lay mines. The U.S. military also struck a surface-to-air missile site in Bandar.

Chase Rice, Eyes on You on 96.9 WXBQ. Couple few minutes into the 3 o'clock hour, I'm Rick Allen. Thanks for hanging out with me tonight. 64 degrees outside, it's Bailey Zimmerman, WXBQ. Wow.

0: Works. 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Eric Church starting it off.
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0: Justin Lynch on 96.9 WXBQ. Overnight forecast, showers and possible thunderstorms, a low around 62. Tomorrow, cloudy to start, gradually becoming mostly sunny. A 60% chance of showers and thunderstorms after 11 a.m., high near 83. And Tuesday night, 80% chance of showers and thunderstorms, a low around 62. That's the latest look at your weather forecast from your weather station, 96.9 WXBQ. Ty Myers up next.
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Kane Brown. That was Woman on the Tri-Cities number one, 96.9 WXBQ. We are coming up on 4 a.m. We'll get some Fox News out the way at the top of the hour. Right back into more. Your 24-karat country, WXBQ.

Davis, Turn This Truck Around. 96.9 WXBQ. Good morning. It is just after 4 a.m. 62 degrees. It's Lone Star.

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0: 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Stick around. We got your No Talk Triple Play up next. We'll hear from Cody Johnson.
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Your weather forecast for today: mostly cloudy with a chance of showers and thunderstorms in the afternoon, a high near 83. Cloudy during the evening, partly cloudy through the overnight, showers and thunderstorms likely, a low around 63. And 70% chance of showers and thunderstorms on Wednesday. Mostly cloudy otherwise, high near 82. That's the latest look at your weather forecast from your weather station, 96.9 WXBQ. Got some Eric Church on the way. We'll hear from Rascal Flatts and Ella Langley's next.

0: like that one. It's called Gary. Stephen Wilson Jr. on 96.9 WXBQ. We are coming up on 5 a.m. Fox News at the top of the hour. 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
1: Well, look who it is. Last call I thought I'd give. How's your mama? How you been? Girl, it's been too long.

0: Vincent Mason on 96.9 WXBQ. We heard Jason Aldean before that. Good morning. It is 11 minutes after 5 a.m. Hanging around 67 degrees outside. I'm Rick Allen in with you for another hour. Morning air shows coming up at 6 a.m. We got your No Talk Triple Play on the way, and we'll get another look at your weather forecast with meteorologist Alan Archer on 96.9 WXBQ.
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0: Stapleton, you should probably leave. 96.9 WXBQ, the kickoff to summer concert coming up this weekend at the Pinnacle, a free outdoor event. Come on out for some live music. It's at the Pinnacle, so you're going to have a good time. There's going to be food trucks out there, I'm sure. 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Annie Bosco is going to take the stage at 9 p.m. Julia Cole will open at 7:30. Gates will open at 6 p.m. Saturday evening. May 30th, come on and check out the kickoff to summer concert with Julia Cole and Annie Bosco and 96.9 WXBQ. 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
1: From the 96.9 WXBQ newsroom, I'm Jay Patricks. Lakes in the Tri-Cities are still below normal levels, and the Tennessee Valley Authority attributed the low levels to ongoing drought conditions. Friday, the TVA provided an update on drought conditions across the Tennessee Valley and lake levels throughout its service area. With most of the Tennessee River watershed experiencing some degree of drought, the report said that in the Tri-Cities region, both South Holston Lake and Boone Lake are several feet lower than is typical, with Boone Lake being the lowest. Watauga Lake is not far from its typical elevation, but those levels will likely fall due to the releases of water downstream. While the region has experienced some recent rainfall and more is in the forecast, the TVA and state weather officials say it will take significant precipitation to make an impact, and that a return to normal rainfall will not quickly resolve the drought conditions. Scott County, Virginia, and the city of Bristol are the latest localities to receive a drought disaster designation from the U.S. Department of Agriculture to assist area farmers following the third driest spring on record. Grayson and Washington counties had already been included in the initial series of declarations. The U.S. Drought Monitor says Southwest Virginia was classified under severe or extreme levels for 8 consecutive weeks, part of the protocols needed for the USDA ruling. The announcement will allow farmers in those counties to file for FSA emergency loans due to stunted or loss of crops. Farmers have 8 months to file for the program. More than 2,000 jobs and pharmacies in the state are at risk after a new bill in Tennessee becomes law. Here's Kevin Castle.
2: A statement from the Tennessee Pharmacists Association called it historic for their industry and their patients after Governor Lee signed Senate Bill 2040, carried by Senator Bobby Harshbarger of Kingsport in the General Assembly. The legislation calls for cutting out the middlemen in pharmacy care who negotiate prices with the drug companies. A statement from the CVS chain of stores reiterated its warnings made in the winter that more than 2,000 jobs are at risk and patients could see their source of daily prescriptions disappear with the closure of their more than 100 Tennessee locations. The report also said CVS plans to challenge the bill in court. I'm Kevin Castle.
1: And this year's Grandfather Mountain Glows Firefly Viewing at Grandfather Mountain has started a lottery for the event tickets. Here's Rick Allen.
3: This year's dates are from Tuesday, June 16th through Saturday, June 20th. Tickets will be sold to lottery winners at a per-person rate rather than per vehicle, and lottery winners will be able to purchase a maximum of 6 tickets. The lottery opened May 22nd and will close on Thursday, May 28th. Each lottery entry is $5 plus tax, and only one entry per address is allowed. Lottery winners will be notified on Friday, May 29th, and the second round of winners will be notified on Wednesday, June 3rd. Children under 3 are free and do not require a ticket. I'm Rick Allen.
1: For WXBQ News, I'm Jay Patricks. Al Archer's weather is next.
4: Good morning, I'm meteorologist Alan Archer. WXBQ, we continue to see more wet weather. In the last week, we've had rainfalls generally running about an inch and a half around our immediate area. Today, 90% rain, thundershowers at a high of 79. Tonight, 75% rain, a possible thundershower at 65. Tomorrow, partly cloudy, 70% daytime, 50% nighttime showers and storms, a few strong at 83. I'm meteorologist Alan Archer at the Tri-Cities Weather Station, 96.9 WXBQ.

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0: That was Garth Brooks, Papa Loved Mama, 96.9 WXBQ. That is going to do it for me. Steve Stroud is up next. Morning Air Show. Going to get Tuesday going. I'll be back at midnight. We'll do it again tomorrow.
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4: Good morning, I'm meteorologist Alan Archer, WXPQ. We continue to see more wet weather. In the last week, we've had rainfalls generally running about an inch and a half around our immediate area. Today, 90% rain, thundershowers at a high of 79. Tonight, 75% rain, a possible thundershower at 65. Tomorrow, partly cloudy to cloudy, 70% daytime, 50% nighttime showers and storms, a few strong at 83. I'm meteorologist Alan Archer at Detroit City's weather station, 96.9 WXPQ. Baby.

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1: A flare-up of fighting. I'm Dave Anthony, Fox News. The U.S. military hits Iran again, despite a ceasefire still in place. Secretary of State Marco Rubio flying from India to Armenia says negotiations continue trying to work out a deal.
2: Like anything with something like this, it's going to take a couple days to settle on even down to the disagreements over a word.
1: But Iran's Supreme Leader Mustafa Khamenei put out a statement that American military bases in that region are no longer safe after those strikes on Iran again.
3: U.S. Central Command giving an update. Spokesman Timothy Hawkins saying, quote, U.S. forces conducted self-defense strikes in southern Iran today to protect our troops from threats posed by Iranian forces. Targets included missile launch sites and Iranian boats attempting to emplace mines. U.S. Central Command continues to defend our forces while using restraint during the ongoing ceasefire.
1: Fox's Carly Shimkus. Israel's ramping up the fight against Iran-backed Hezbollah in Lebanon again. The military's called up more troops, and after Prime Minister Netanyahu authorized more intense strikes, one targeting Hezbollah infrastructure left 12 people dead in a village, according to state media in Lebanon. It's primary runoff day in Texas, with Republican Senator John Cornyn's job on the line, facing a strong GOP challenger. State Attorney General Ken Paxton is backed by President Trump.
4: In the first go-around on March 3rd, U.S. Senator John Cornyn secured the largest number of votes. A win today would help him get one step closer to a fifth term. Attorney General Paxton was the second place finisher in the March vote, and last week he received President Donald Trump's endorsement.
1: That's Fox's Alex Hogan. They're celebrating in New York.
5: It's over. Believe it, Knicks fans, for the first time in 27 years, the New York Knicks are going to the NBA Finals.
1: The call on ESPN after the Knicks blew out the Cavaliers in Cleveland by 37 points to complete a sweep. New York's 11th straight playoff win. They'll play either the Spurs or Thunder in the finals. 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
6: From the WXBQ newsroom, here are some stories we're working on for later this hour. 2,000 jobs at risk in Tennessee as Governor Bill Lee signs the pharmacy bill into law. And TVA issues a report on low lake levels around Tennessee due to drought conditions. For WXBQ News, I'm Jay Patricks. Al Archer's weather is next.
7: Good morning, I'm meteorologist Alan Archer. WXBQ, we continue to see more wet weather. In the last week, we've had rainfalls generally running about an inch and a half around our immediate area. Today, 90% rain, thundershowers at a high of 79. Tonight, 75% rain, and possible thundershower at 65. Tomorrow, partly cloudy to cloudy, 70% daytime. 50% nighttime showers and storms, a few strong at 83. I'm meteorologist Alan Archer at the Tri-Cities Weather Station, 96.9 WXBQ.
8: What's up? Welcome to the Tuesday morning air show. It's Steve and Nikki. Thank you for joining us.

up on the show today, we've got Menthol Meredith Plus. We'll tell you about the convenience store. Take me out to the ball game. It means something different for a lot of folks in Ohio. The graduation, when will you hear this story? And also, there is a problem with Trader Joe gummies. Hang on.

0: It's Riley Green. That's Change My Mind. 96.9 WXBQ in the Morning Air Show. Steve and Nikki, 12 minutes after 6 o'clock. As far as your weather goes today, more rain, showers, and thunderstorms, Gordon Dahl. 79 the high at 66 at WXBQ, and it's time now for some things you need to know. Pope Leo is calling for artificial intelligence to be disarmed, urging major regulation to protect against potential risks, including war and economic dislocation. Female paraglider in Austria, she's lucky to be alive after a small plane flew through her canopy mid-flight. She caught it all on her camera. She pulled her emergency parachute, landed in grass. And the cat in Australia somehow survived a 14-story fall from an apartment balcony. A neighbor found it meowing on a much lower floor. Vets called it the highest fall they've ever seen. And despite the plunge, the cat only suffered a minor punctured lung and is expected to recover. Bless its heart. Anyway, there's some things you need to know. WXBQ's Morning Air Show.
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3: No problems on I-81 north and south, I-26 east and west in good shape. Routes 11 and 19 with no problems, and surface streets around the Tri-Cities also no issues this morning. I'm Jay Patricks in the traffic center on the Tri-Cities traffic station, 96.9 WXBQ.

0: Zach Top, I Never Lie, 96.9 WXBQ. It's a morning air show. Steve and Nikki, good morning. Cloudy sky, 66 degrees, 632.
1: 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Lakes in the Tri-Cities are still below normal levels, and the Tennessee Valley Authority attributed the low levels to ongoing drought conditions. Friday, the TVA provided an update on drought conditions across the Tennessee Valley and lake levels throughout its service area. With most of the Tennessee River watershed experiencing some degree of drought, the report said that in the Tri-Cities region, both South Holston Lake and Boone Lake are several feet lower than is typical, with Boone Lake being the lowest. Watauga Lake is not far from its typical elevation, but those levels will likely fall due to the releases of water downstream. While the region has experienced some recent rainfall and more is in the forecast, the TVA and state weather officials say it will take significant precipitation to make an impact and that a return to normal rainfall will not quickly resolve the drought conditions. Scott County, Virginia, and the city of Bristol are the latest localities to receive a drought disaster designation from the U.S. Department of Agriculture to assist area farmers following the third driest spring on record. Grayson and Washington counties had already been included in the initial series of declarations. The U.S. Drought Monitor says Southwest Virginia was classified under severe or extreme levels for 8 consecutive weeks, part of the protocols needed for the USDA ruling. The announcement will allow farmers in those counties to file for FSA emergency loans due to stunted or loss of crops. Farmers have 8 months to file for the program. More than 2,000 jobs and pharmacies in the state are at risk after a new bill in Tennessee becomes law. Here's Kevin Castle.
2: A statement from the Tennessee Pharmacists Association called it historic for their industry and their patients after Governor Lee signed Senate Bill 2040, carried by Senator Bobby Harshbarger of Kingsport in the General Assembly. The legislation calls for cutting out the middlemen in pharmacy care who negotiate prices with the drug companies. A statement from the CVS chain of stores reiterated its warnings made in the winter that more than 2,000 jobs are at risk and patients could see their source of daily prescriptions disappear with the closure of their more than 100 Tennessee locations. The report also said CVS plans to challenge the bill in court. I'm Kevin Castle.
1: 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Al Archer's weather is next.
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3: Good morning, I'm meteorologist Alan Archer. WXBQ, we continue to see more wet weather. In the last week, we've had rainfalls generally running about an inch and a half around our immediate area. Today, 90% rain, thundershowers, and a high of 79. Tonight, 75% rain, and possible thundershower at 65. Tomorrow, partly cloudy to cloudy, 70% daytime, 50% nighttime showers and storms, a few strong at 83. I'm meteorologist Alan Archer at the Tri-Cities Weather Station, 96.9 WXBQ.

0: 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It's Morning Air Show. Steve and Nikki, good morning. 641, 19 away from 7 o'clock. As far as the weather goes today, more rain and some thunderstorms are a real possibility. Today's high, 79. That's according to meteorologist Al Archer. Some light rain in and around the Tri-Cities already this morning. 66 degrees. 96.9 WXBQ. It's time for Nashville Notes. And while talking to Jimmy Fallon in a recent interview, Hardy revealed that one of his earliest jobs was a grave digger. Now, you'd think prepping graves for the dead wouldn't be an enjoyable way to make a living, but Hardy says he loved it. He said it was really fun. Other than this job, it was the most fun I've ever had as a worker. I had a great boss. Our departments were so small because our town was so small. It was the cemetery department slash animal control. So in the summer, when it would get really hot and all of the grass would die, we'd just chase stray dogs around. But yeah, I was a grave digger. Yeah, at least it was work that he really dug. So Luke Combs played two shows at Lambeau Field in Green Bay and set records. But some Green Bay residents got to see him outside of it. Luke made the day of three young boys when he was there when he unexpectedly stopped by their lemonade stand. Luke reportedly spent part of his day golfing at Whistling Straits, and after he wrapped up his round, he decided to make a quick stop for a drink. Saw the lemonade stand and said, "That'll do." The boys were stunned when he walked up to their stand. William Dollum said, "He walked up and he wanted four bubbler, and he tipped us like $120. One of the other boys said, "He's one of the biggest stars in the world, and I can't believe I got to meet him." And Tucker Wetmore finished recording his new album, and some of it he did a long way from Nashville. Tucker said, "We spent 6 days out in Switzerland, and I put vocals on 11 songs in 5 days. Now, this is going to sound super cliche because I feel like everybody says this, but I truly mean it when I say it's different. When it came to the creative side of my brain, I'm like, okay, what do I enjoy listening to? How can I implement what makes me love music into my music? I love all music, and I don't think it should be put in a box ever. I'm a little nervous for the world to hear it because it is different, and it's something I haven't really heard before. So in a way, we're trying to create this new thing, and either it's going to work or it won't. But I got a good feeling it will." Tucker Wetmore's new album will drop sometime later on this year. Didn't say when. It's Nashville Notes on WXBQ's Morning Air Show.
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0: It's Alexandra Kay, straight for the heart, 96.9 WXBQ. It's a morning air show, and the weather today, pretty much like we've seen the last couple of days, rain and lots of it. Could be some thunderstorms added into it today. High around 79, it's 66 and cloudy, and 96.9 WXBQ. And there is a city councilor in Ireland, in a town called Cork, Ireland, and he wants to bring a public statue to the town. It's not a statue of him. It's not the statue of the mayor. It's not the statue of someone famous. It's a mosquito. Now, it wouldn't be just a statue of any mosquito, but of the pest that some, at least in Cork, believe bit the English invader Oliver Cromwell, sending him home to die of what was once known as Cork fever, which is an old name they use for malaria. Cromwell's multiple invasions of Ireland in the 17th century killed hundreds of thousands in a quest to secure English control. The statue would honor the supposed mosquito that knocked him off. They're proud of that mosquito. Got rid of the guy. The man behind the proposal, Green Party councillor Oliver Moran, says that if it were built, it would be definitely the smallest public statue in the world. He suggested it could be placed atop a plinth. That's P-L-I-N-T-H, if you don't know, because I didn't know. It's the thing you stick the statue on. It's called a plinth. Anyway, this will be outside of City Hall in Cork. Councilman Moran says Cromwell isn't the most popular among the Irish. And that's why they think the insect assassin would be so popular with the people in town. He says that the city of Cork is built on a marsh, and that's full of mosquitoes, so they'd be happy with it. In fact, the name actually means a marsh in Irish. Now, they are concerned that people are going to want to touch this mosquito all the time, so they say they might have to bring in law enforcement to guard it. What kind of law enforcement? I'm not sure. I'm guessing SWAT team?
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4: No problems on I-81 north and south, I-26 east and west in good shape, routes 11 and 19 with no problems, and surface streets around the Tri-Cities also no issues this morning. I'm Jay Patricks in the Traffic Center on the Tri-Cities Traffic Station, 96.9 WXBQ.

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1: A warning from Iran's supreme leader. I'm Dave Anthony, Fox News. Mojtaba Khamenei put out a statement that American military bases in the Middle East are no longer safe as negotiations.
0: 96.9 WXBQ, Bristol, Kingsport, Johnson City, USA.

0: near the Strait of Hormuz. CENTCOM says these strikes were defensive in nature and went after mine-laying vessels along with a surface-to-air missile position. These were the first U.S. strikes that have targeted Iran since early May. A spokesperson for Iran's armed forces said any new aggression will be met with a far more severe response.
1: Fox's Trey Yingston, Tel Aviv, as Israel hits Iran-backed Hezbollah militants harder in Lebanon, calling up more troops, with Prime Minister Benjamin Netanyahu saying in a TikTok video,
2: "What this requires of us now is to increase the blows, to increase the intensity. We will smite them with overwhelming force."
1: Lebanon state media reports 12 people were killed in a village after an Israeli strike targeting Hezbollah infrastructure. Some people have been allowed back home around Garden Grove, California, as the risk of toxic chemical explosion has subsided, though others are still evacuated near a storage tank that had dangerously overheated. There's still a threat of a leak or a fire. The polls will open in most of Texas next hour for a runoff. Fox's Tanya J. Powers has more.
3: Texas Attorney General Ken Paxton faces off against Senator John Cornyn in a primary race, which has become a closely watched test of whether President Trump's backing will unseat another congressional incumbent. Cornyn and Paxton were the two top vote-getters in the March 3rd primary. Cornyn was elected to the Senate in 2002, and Paxton was elected as state attorney general in 2014.
1: The president endorsed Paxton last week. Whoever wins will face Democrat James Tallarico in November. 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
4: From the WXBQ newsroom, here are some stories we're working on for later this hour. 2,000 jobs at risk in Tennessee as Governor Bill Lee signs the pharmacy bill into law. And TVA issues a report on low lake levels around Tennessee due to drought conditions. For WXBQ News, I'm Jay Patricks. Al Archer's weather is next.
5: Good morning. I'm meteorologist Alan Archer. WXBQ, we continue to see more wet weather. In the last week, we've had rainfalls generally running about an inch and a half around our immediate area. Today, 90% rain, thundershowers at a high of 79. Tonight, 75% rain, possible thundershower at 65. Tomorrow, partly cloudy to cloudy, 70% daytime, 50% nighttime showers and storms, a few strong at 83. I'm meteorologist Alan Archer at the Tri-Cities Weather Station, 96.9 WXBQ. Thanks for
6: listening. What's going on? Welcome to hour number two of the Morning Air Show. It's Steve and Nikki. Thank you for being here. Coming up in this hour of the show, Menthol Meredith will be stopping by. We'll also get you up to date on what's going on in Hollywood. And still to come on the show, tell you what happened at the convenience store, also about a ball game that was a little different for most, and what happened at the graduation. It's all straight ahead.

0: Josh Ross is his name. That's Hate How You Look. 96.9 WXBQ in the Morning Air Show. Steve and Nikki, good morning. It's 10 after 7. Rain in the forecast again today. Showers and thunderstorms are a real possibility. Today's high 79 at 66 at WXBQ, and it's time for Hollywood News. And you're familiar with the show Chrisley Knows Best, right? Well, anyway, on May 23rd, Chrisley's daughter, Lindsay, was arrested in Georgia. According to the Cherokee County Jail, she was arrested for DUI less safe, attempting to elude police, improper passing, reckless driving, and speeding. Now, in Georgia, DUI less safe means that you can be facing charges of DUI even if your blood alcohol concentration is below the legal limit, 0.08%. Chrisley told TMZ, "I got pulled over speeding past a car on a two-lane road because they almost hit an animal, and I was trying to miss hitting them and whatever the animal was." Now, she says she's going to fight the charge. Her legal trouble comes just weeks after her boyfriend, David Landsman, was arrested in Georgia on charges of misdemeanor battery and felony aggravated assault strangulation. So, yeah, a lot of court time coming in that family. And Bob Dylan, the legendary singer, turned 85 over the weekend. I heard his girlfriend ask him what did he want for his birthday, and he was like, "If it's you, I'm a giddy up. She was like, "Oh, you want a horse? What else do you want?" He said, "Hey, lady, hey.
1: Everybody get up. Let's go.
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7: 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We'll discuss as we take a bite out of history with Ingles Markets, celebrating America 250. In their younger years, John Adams and Thomas Jefferson were close friends, partners in constructing the new country of the United States, signers of the Declaration of Independence, and both would become president. They served not only in Philadelphia together as a part of the Continental Congress, but also together in Paris as ambassadors. But as time continued, their views on what the role of the young federal government should be differed dramatically, and they became bitter political rivals. Thomas Jefferson beat John Adams in the 1800 presidential election. This divide caused 12 years of silence. The silence ended when on May 27, 1813, Jefferson wrote Adams to inform him a good friend of theirs died. This started a flurry of correspondence back and forth discussing the past and wishes for the future of the country. The friendship was restored and the letters lasted until they passed away in 1826. Both Thomas Jefferson and John Adams died on the exact same day, July 4th, 1826. This has been a bite out of history with Ingles Markets.
8: You've probably never heard of Lancaster, Tennessee. It's where I grew up on our family's farm.
9: Now tell them the whole story, John.
8: That's Chelsea, my wife. And what she means is I'm the eighth generation to grow up on our farm in Smith County.
9: And our boys make generation number 9.
8: I grew crops on this land, and I grew 2 great businesses.
9: Now John's growing a movement in his campaign for governor.
8: Tennessee needs a governor with CEO experience, someone tough like Trump.
9: Even President Trump tells people John is fantastic, and he really is.
8: President Trump makes tough decisions. That's what CEOs do, and it's what I'll do as governor. With our cities booming and people moving into our state like crazy, our governor will have to make tough decisions to keep Tennessee conservative.
9: A CEO who's tough like Trump. Yep, that's what we need, even if I am a little biased.
8: I'm John Rose. I'm asking for your support.
9: Pretty good for a farm boy, isn't it? Paid for by John Rose for governor.
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0: Blake Shelton, let him in anyway. 96.9 WXBQ, rain, showers, and thunderstorms today, the high around 79. 66 at WXBQ, interesting story about that song. Blake Shelton says that he got the demo from a lady at his record label, and he heard it. He was floored by the song, but he asked himself, now, is she sending it to me because she wants me to record it, or are they just trying to break a new artist? But I'll tell you right now, the artist sounds a lot like Hardy.
1: Yeah.
0: And he says, it turns out it was. Hardy on the demo.
1: Listen, I mean, God's Country is another Hardy song that Blake Shelton recorded. And I mean, he's, I think more than that, like he's had a few, so.
0: He wasn't aware it was Hardy that was on the demo, and he just thought it sounded a lot like him.
1: Man.
0: But anyway, so yeah, he loved the song and said he just was confused about what they wanted him
1: to. Michael Hardy, he is a rotten fool. That guy can do anything.
0: I think he's written most of the songs that are on the radio right now.
1: It feels like it.
0: It
1: feels
0: does. Like
1: it. I mean, I know there are several guys out there like Ashley Gourley, Jaron Johnson, a lot of these guys who have written so many different things, and people don't even realize what's going on. Hey, have you ever thought about taking a gap year?
0: A gap year?
1: Yeah. An adult gap year, because that's trending right now on TikTok.
0: I thought kids do that for college, but I didn't think people do that in life, unless you're, I guess, loaded.
1: Well, Gen Zers.
0: I can't afford to take a gap year. Anybody else?
1: Gen Zers are quitting their jobs to come back home again for a retirement.
0: Oh, so they want mom and dad to pay for it again.
1: Yeah, so the New York Post claims that some Gen Zers and millennials are burned out in corporate America, and they're looking to stop working for a while.
2: I'm tired of working. I want mom and dad to pay for everything.
1: As a part of an adult gap year or mini retirement.
0: I'm sure the parents are thrilled.
1: Not everybody can afford to do this. We know that. But if you've been working the corporate grind for at least 5 to 10 years and you don't yet have a big family to support, they say that you might have some money.
0: I'm just sitting here thinking about my parents' reaction. If I just said in my life, you know what, Dad, I'm going to take a year off from work and just come and live with you.
1: Well, now here's the thing, though. They say that some people have done this and they've moved back in with their parents to, quote unquote, help them while they're actually retired. That
0: That's exactly what it is. They want a year vacation.
1: So, but some of them are actually helping their parents. Okay.
0: They buy the groceries every other month.
1: They're blaming it on AI. So rather than trying to push.
0: Right, you got
1: to
0: blame it on something.
1: I don't know. That's what they're doing, though. So they're saying that their jobs are just kind of wasting away, and they're wasting away. And
0: is anybody buying this? If you're a parent, are you buying this lame excuse?
1: They say it's definitely risky, but it's an opportunity to reset and pursue various side hustles to figure out if you can carve out a new career path because of AI and what it's done to the job market.
0: Sounds to me like some lazy something.
1: I just want to talk about.

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3: No problems, I-81, I-26, routes 11 and 19, and we've got no issues on the surface streets around the Tri-Cities. That's Kingsport, Bristol, and Johnson City. I'm Jay Patricks in the Traffic Center on the Tri-Cities Traffic Station, 96.9 WXBQ.

0: Jackson Dean, Don't Come Looking, 96.9 WXPQ. It's a morning air show. Steve and Nikki, 66 degrees, 7:30.
1: From the 96.9 WXPQ newsroom, I'm Jay Patricks. Lakes in the Tri-Cities are still below normal levels, and the Tennessee Valley Authority attributed the low levels to ongoing drought conditions. Friday, the TVA provided an update on drought conditions across the Tennessee Valley and lake levels throughout its service area. With most of the Tennessee River watershed experiencing some degree of drought, the report said that in the Tri-Cities region, both South Holston Lake and Boone Lake are several feet lower than is typical, with Boone Lake being the lowest. Watauga Lake is not far from its typical elevation, but those levels will likely fall due to the releases of water downstream. While the region has experienced some recent rainfall and more is in the forecast, the TVA and state weather officials say it will take significant precipitation to make an impact, and that a return to normal rainfall will not quickly resolve the drought conditions. Scott County, Virginia, and the city of Bristol are the latest localities to receive a drought disaster designation from the U.S. Department of Agriculture to assist area farmers following the third driest spring on record. Grayson and Washington counties had already been included in the initial series of declarations. The U.S. Drought Monitor says Southwest Virginia was classified under severe or extreme levels for 8 consecutive weeks, part of the protocols needed for the USDA ruling. The announcement will allow farmers in those counties to file for FSA emergency loans due to stunted or loss of crops. Farmers have 8 months to file for the program. And this year's Grandfather Mountain Glows Firefly Viewing at Grandfather Mountain has started a lottery for the event tickets. Here's Rick Allen.
2: This year's dates are from Tuesday, June 16th through Saturday, June 20th. Tickets will be sold to lottery winners at a per-person rate rather than per vehicle, and lottery winners will be able to purchase a maximum of 6 tickets. The lottery opened May 22nd and will close on Thursday, May 28th. Each lottery entry is $5 plus tax, and only one entry per address is allowed. Lottery winners will be notified on Friday, May 29th, and the second round of winners will be notified on Wednesday, June 3rd. Children under 3 are free and do not require a ticket. I'm Rick Allen.
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3: Good morning, I'm meteorologist Alan Archer. WXBQ, we continue to see more wet weather. In the last week, we've had rainfalls generally running about 1.5 inches around our immediate area. Today, 90% rain, thundershowers at a high of 79. Tonight, 75% rain, and possible thundershowers. Showers 65. Tomorrow, partly cloudy to cloudy. 70% daytime, 50% nighttime showers and storms. A few strong at 83. I'm meteorologist Alan Archer at the Tri-Cities Weather Station, 96.9 WXBQ.

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0: George Burge and Luke Bryan. It's Ride, Ride, Ride, 96.9 WXBQ. It's a morning air show. Steve and Nikki, rain and thunderstorms are in the forecast today. High around 79 at 66. Time for Menthol Meredith. What's up, girl?
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2: Well, y'all, I had the Memorial Day to end all Memorial Days. We was at the lake, and this sketchy guy that looked like Winona Judd lured me onto his boat with the promise of free Michelob. It gets fuzzy after that, but I do remember something about us running from the Coast Guard and then getting kicked out of the Golden Corral for being wet. It wasn't all just fun and games, though. I did lose my jet ski and my favorite thong. But I just keep telling myself that whoever ended up with them was likely a person in need of a jet ski and a thong. It's all karma and crap, I guess. Okay, y'all, I gotta go. My coworker Rusty and I did some light embezzling from the essential oils pyramid scheme we've been running. And now the FBI is all up in our gooch. So we're having a document bonfire out on his land this morning. Burn, baby, burn.
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0: 96.9 WXBQ. It's Megan Maroney. Beautiful Things. It's a morning air show. Steve and Nikki, what's up? As far as rain goes, it's going to continue throughout the day today, and there could be some thunderstorms into the evening with a high around 79. Cloudy and 66 at WXBQ. And first, if I could, and I hope you don't mind, I'd like to say congratulations to the kindergarten graduates at the Queen of the Apostles School in Toledo, Ohio.
1: Yay!
0: Nice job, kids.
1: What'd they do, Steve?
0: They graduated from kindergarten.
1: Oh.
0: Yeah. And secondly, I want to apologize to the kindergarten graduates at the Queen of Apostles School in Toledo, Ohio.
1: Why?
0: For the parents. Apparently, they mistook your graduation for the Jerry Springer Show reunion later that night in the gym, which would explain the yelling, slugging, hair-pulling, and chair-tossing.
1: Was there video?
0: Yes. Yes.
1: Let's go.
0: Yeah. And it was all because of the seating arrangements.
1: Really?
0: Yeah. This is why you never play musical chairs with the parents at a kindergarten graduation.
1: Don't do it.
0: One woman was hospitalized with a head injury, injured wrist. Another, a 28-year-old by the name of Jessica Anderson, was arrested and charged with assault. The video shows them, just going all out like it's a Jerry Springer show thing.
1: What was all of the seating arrangements?
0: Somebody wanted to sit in one spot, and the other people weren't giving up the seats.
1: Okay.
0: And so it started into an all-out WWE brawl at a kindergarten graduation.
1: Okay.
0: The good news is, everybody did get a certificate of participation for being in the brawl. That's nice.
1: And a
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5: 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That's Kingsport, Bristol, and Johnson City. I'm Jay Patricks in the Traffic Center on the Tri-Cities Traffic Station, 96.9 WXBQ.

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1: The polls are just opening now in most of Texas. I'm Dave Anthony, Fox News, where Republican Senator John Cornyn's job is on the line in a runoff against Trump-backed GOP challenger Ken Paxton, Texas Attorney General, who tells Fox,
2: "What has John accomplished that's good for the state of Texas or the country? And you know what? No one's ever had an answer."
1: The president endorsed Paxton last week, but Cornyn tells Fox Digital,
3: "Were he to be the nominee and be exposed to general election voters, especially independents, I think it's going to be a very rocky time."
4: The winner will face Democratic State Rep James Tallarico in the general election. Democrats have not won a statewide race in Texas.
3: Independents, I think it's going to be a very rocky time.
4: The winner will face Democratic State Rep James Tallarico in the general election. Democrats have not won.

0: senior U.S. official tells Fox the strikes are over for now and the declared ceasefire with Iran is still in effect.
1: That's Fox's Chris Foster. The talks continue trying to work out an end to the conflict and get shipping moving again through the Strait of Hormuz. Fox's Jeff Paul reports from Dubai.
2: Gulf Arab states remain hopeful that a deal can get done. We know that a delegation from Iran has recently traveled to Qatar to continue on with those diplomatic relations. But within Iran itself, officials there say that these talks with the U.S. are proving a little difficult.
1: And Iran's Supreme Leader warned today that U.S. military bases in the region are no longer safe. Thousands of people are back home in Garden Grove, California, south of L.A., with the threat of a massive toxic chemical disaster ruled out. But thousands more still evacuated because an overheated storage tank in question remains a concern. Acting Orange County and Interim Orange County Fire Chief T.J. McGovern says,
3: we still do have some additional threats, an explosion, a leak, but we're actively working on those.
1: America's listening to Fox News.
4: From the WXBQ newsroom, here are some stories we're working on for later this hour. 2,000 jobs at risk in Tennessee as Governor Bill Lee signs the pharmacy bill into law. And TVA issues a report on low lake levels around Tennessee due to drought conditions. For WXBQ News, I'm Jay Patricks. Al Archer's weather is next.
5: Good morning. I'm meteorologist Alan Archer. WXBQ, we continue to see more wet weather. In the last week, we've had rainfalls generally running about an inch and a half around our immediate area. Today, 90% rain, thundershowers at a high of 79. Tonight, 75% rain, a possible thundershower at 65. Tomorrow, partly cloudy to cloudy, 70% daytime. 50% nighttime showers and storms, a few strong at 83. I'm meteorologist Alan Archer at Detroit City's weather station, 96.9 WXBQ.
6: Hey, what's up? Welcome to the Morning Air Show. It's Steve and Nikki coming up in this hour of the show. There's a baseball game that was held recently, but it was a little different than your run-of-the-mill baseball game, and I'll explain why.
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6: 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Mickey's like 15.

0: 96.9 WXBQ. Slow Cash, Wrong Hearts, Morning Air Show. It's Steve and Nikki. What's up? As far as the weather goes today, rain, showers, and thunderstorms. That's according to Al Archer. Today's high will hang right around 79 degrees at 66 and overcast. And how about Luke Combs? He's at the top of our notes this morning. He played a couple of shows at Lambeau Field in Green Bay. Lambeau Field. Home of the Green Bay Packers.
1: The icy tundra.
0: He set records there, and some Green Bay residents got to see him outside of Lambeau. He made the day of three kids while he was there. He went golfing at Whistling Straits before he went to do his concerts.
2: As one will.
0: And then as he's leaving the golf course, he sees this lemonade stand in this neighborhood. And so he stops and he walks up to the lemonade stand. And according to William Dollum, who runs the stand, he said he walked up and said he wanted four bubbler. And then he tipped us $120.
2: Oh, wow.
0: One of the other boys said, he's one of the biggest stars in the world, and I got to meet him.
2: Wow.
0: It was pretty cool.
2: That's pretty cool.
0: Yeah.
2: Dude, you know what? It's been about 12 years since Jake Worthington was on The Voice. And, you know, he's been over there on Big Loud, which is Morgan Wallen's record label. He's been doing his thing. I just hung out with him, maybe a few weeks ago. Everything seems fine, but he's going to take a break from music. His little girl's going to be 2, I guess, in October. And he says that he's going to come back better than ever. So I'm wondering what's going on the backside of that. If there's just a change in label, maybe he's staying there. Don't know yet. But I know that he's one of my favorite.
0: The way that I read it was that he said he had been living like his heroes and it was too much for him right now.
2: Yeah.
0: So that tells me that maybe he's had too much partying, too much.
2: I don't know
0: what the deal is.
2: You never know. But at least he's trying to reset, right? Like at least he's.
0: A lot of artists are doing that. There's been at least 3 or 4 people that have quit music during the tours. And just said, you know what? I can't do it. I got to quit. I got to stop. I got to do it. Need a reset.
2: Maybe.
0: How about this? Hardy talked about a job that he really loved before he became a country music singer.
2: What was that?
0: You want to take a guess? You think he might have been doing?
2: Cat wrangler.
0: That's a good one. Close.
2: Okay.
0: Grave digger.
2: Okay.
0: And he said he loved it. He said it was really fun. Other than this job, it was the most fun I've ever had as a worker. I had a great boss. Our departments were so small because our town was so small. It was like the cemetery / animal control. So in the summer, when it would get really hot and all the grass would die, we'd get to chase stray dogs around. It was awesome. But yeah, I was a grave digger.
2: Wow. Oh, by the way, AMAs, Morgan Wallen was your male vocalist of the year.
0: He was.
2: Ella Langley.
0: Female Artist of the Year.
2: Yeah.
0: Album of the Year, Megan Maroney, Cloud Nine.
2: And you know, these are all fan voted.
0: Breakthrough Artist, Sam Barber.
2: Well, that happened. And just to let you know, if you're wondering if Morgan showed up, of course he didn't.
0: Fake Morgan Wallen did.
2: They did.
0: Got in the crowd.
2: They had mullet Morgan Wallen.
0: They did.
2: It wasn't even the right Morgan Wallen.
0: Yeah. And Tucker Wentmore finished recording his new album, and some of it he did a long way from Nashville. He said, we spent 6 days in Switzerland, and I put vocals on 11 songs in 5 days. He said, this is going to sound really cliche because I feel like everyone says this, but I truly mean it when I say this album is going to be different. When it came to the creative side of my brain, I was like, okay, what do I enjoy listening to? How can I implement what makes me love music into my music? I love all kinds of music, and I don't think any of it should be put in a box, whatever. I'm a little nervous for the world to hear this album because it's different and it's something I haven't really heard before. So in a way, we're trying to create this new thing and either it's going to work or it won't. But I got a good feeling it is. He's going to be dropping it later this year.
2: Well, we'll find out.
0: Yeah, he says, you're not going to believe it when you hear it.
2: I'm a little scared. I ain't going to lie. A little nervous.
0: Brunette doesn't scare you, then you should be okay.
2: I don't know what's going on. It's made in Switzerland.
0: Okay.
2: I don't know what's happening.
0: That's Nashville Notes.
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0: Guy Hardy, along with Tim McGraw, Eric Church, and Morgan Wallen MacArthur. 96.9 WXBQ. 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We want to know about it. We've been announcing all the birthdays coming up around 9:50 and announce one big winner of free coffee from Tommy's. Rain today, showers and thunderstorms, high 79, still 66.
1: Okay, so they did a thread on Reddit. They were asking people what were the easiest jobs they ever had where they made crazy money.
0: Mm-hmm.
1: And some of the things that popped up include, are you ready?
0: I'm ready.
1: Trying to make a career change. Overnight IT workers making six figures just in case something breaks. Oil refinery operators earning over 200 grand just monitoring systems.
0: Please let me have that job.
1: I know, right? Corporate travel agents. I can see myself doing this because I've done this for so many people. Literally so many people where I have made travel arrangements for people. Corporate travel agents make up to 90 grand working from home.
0: Get out of Dodge.
1: Isn't that crazy?
0: Yeah.
1: Cruise ship lecturers. I didn't even know that was a thing, but they get
0: cruise paid ship what?
1: Lecturers. Like they just go on cruise ships and then
0: and give lectures?
1: Yeah, they're giving their TED Talks and then they make like crazy money. There was a guy who said that he made about $500,000 a year as a hedge fund programmer and he would write these really basic reports. Yeah. And there was a construction project manager said he made about 300 grand a year. He only did about 3 hours of real work a day.
0: Why would they ever quit?
1: I don't know. Or maybe they're still doing those jobs.
0: I was going to say, if they left those jobs and...
1: And maybe they figured out this guy was only working 3 hours a day, and that's why.
0: Maybe so.
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7: 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Balance-related falls account for more than half of the accidental deaths in the elderly. Balance-related falls cause over 300,000 hip fractures in individuals over 65 years of age. 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
8: Red lights at the usual spots this morning in and around the Tri-Cities, Kingsport, Bristol, and Johnson City. All the surface streets are good. Connectors are good, too. I-81, I-26, Routes 11 and 19, all with no problems. I'm Jay Patrick's in the Traffic Center on the Tri-Cities Traffic Station, 96.9 WXBQ.

0: 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It's Morning Air Show. Steve and Nikki, Overcast, 68 degrees at 8:30.
1: From the 96.9 WXBQ newsroom, I'm Jay Patricks. Lakes in the Tri-Cities are still below normal levels, and the Tennessee Valley Authority attributed the low levels to ongoing drought conditions. Friday, the TVA provided an update on drought conditions across the Tennessee Valley and lake levels throughout its service area. With most of the Tennessee River watershed experiencing some degree of drought, the report said that in the Tri-Cities region, both South Holston Lake and Boone Lake are several feet lower than is typical, with Boone Lake being the lowest. Watauga Lake is not far from its typical elevation, but those levels will likely fall due to the releases of water downstream. While the region has experienced some recent rainfall and more is in the forecast, the TVA and state weather officials say it will take significant precipitation to make an impact, and that a return to normal rainfall will not quickly resolve the drought conditions. Scott County, Virginia, and the city of Bristol are the latest localities to receive a drought disaster designation from the U.S. Department of Agriculture to assist area farmers following the third driest spring on record. Grayson and Washington counties had already been included in the initial series of declarations. The U.S. Drought Monitor says Southwest Virginia was classified under severe or extreme levels for 8 consecutive weeks, part of the protocols needed for the USDA ruling. The announcement will allow farmers in those counties to file for FSA emergency loans due to stunted or loss of crops. Farmers have 8 months to file for the program. More than 2,000 jobs and pharmacies in the state are at risk after a new bill in Tennessee becomes law. Here's Kevin Castle.
2: A statement from the Tennessee Pharmacists Association called it historic for their industry and their patients after Governor Lee signed Senate Bill 2040, carried by Senator Bobby Harshbarger of Kingsport in the General Assembly. The legislation calls for cutting out the middlemen in pharmacy care who negotiate prices with the drug companies. A statement from the CVS chain of stores reiterated its warnings made in the winter that more than 2,000 jobs are at risk and patients could see their source of daily prescriptions disappear with the closure of their more than 100 Tennessee locations. The report also said CVS plans to challenge the bill in court. I'm Kevin Castle.
1: For WXBQ News, I'm Jay Patricks. Al Archer's weather is next.
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4: Good morning, I'm meteorologist Alan Archer, WXBQ. We continue to see more wet weather. In the last week, we've had rainfalls generally running about an inch and a half around our immediate area. Today, 90% rain, thundershowers, and a high of 79. Tonight, 75% rain, and possible thundershower at 65. Tomorrow, partly cloudy to cloudy, 70% daytime, 50% nighttime showers and storms, a few strong at 83. I'm meteorologist Alan Archer at the Tri-Cities Weather Station, 96.9 WXBQ.

0: It's Bailey Zimmerman, Chevy Silverado, 96.9 WXBQ. It's the Tuesday Morning Air Show, Steve and Nikki, and today is going to be like yesterday and the day before, rain. But today, showers and thunderstorms, and the high today, right around 79 at 68, very humid at WXBQ. And this is the kind of baseball game I think people want to go to. Was a Triple-A baseball game between the Durham Bulls and the Nashville Sounds that happened last Wednesday.
1: Okay.
0: And it was marriage night.
1: Marriage night?
0: Yeah. Before you could carry her over the threshold, you had to carry her to the game, where you could see the ball that got stitched and the ones that got hitched. That's my slug line. They didn't go for it. I don't understand. It sounded good. Anyway, it was wedding night at the ballpark, and they had an actual wedding every inning.
1: Wow.
0: Nine couples exchanged vows in front of over 3,700 people. By the end of the night, 18 people were hitched. 18, I say.
1: Too bad they didn't have a rain out.
0: The Bulls lost to Nashville 10-2, which means that more guys scored after the game than the Bulls did during it.
1: That was funny.
0: Thank you. I appreciate that.
1: Yeah.
0: This reminds me of a song. Should I sing it?
1: No, but
0: of course I should.

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1: Our job is to make them a little easy.
0: It's always good to wake up and laugh.
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0: Cody Johnson, it's Traveling Soldier, 96.9 WXBQ. You're listening to Steve and Nikki. It's a morning air show. Overcast, 68 degrees. You can expect it to be around 79 before the day is done. And showers and thunderstorms could come aplenty. And I hope they do, because I personally love a thunderstorm.
1: I do too. When I
0: don't have to drive in it, when you can just listen to it.
1: That's the best.
0: And you know, at night when I hear the rain coming down really heavy, I love it. I love the sound of heavy rain.
1: Yeah. Yeah. When I'm not driving in it. Also, P.S. and by the way, hey, so there's this lady, she went viral on TikTok. Her name is Naira. And this is something that so many people run into. She literally went into a place. It was like one of those Froyo places. So she got her cup herself. She went in. She filled it up. She did her topping. She did everything, right? She waited in line. She paid at the kiosk, but she used Apple Pay.
0: Yeah.
1: So that did not even require a clerk to process that. Okay? There was no cash or card situation. She just paid for it with her app. Got it herself, and they still expected her to leave a tip.
0: With nobody there?
1: They were there, but they didn't do anything, but they expected a tip.
0: Of course they do. Everywhere you go now expects a tip. When you go, when you order something and you pick it up, you go to the counter to pick it up, they want you to include a tip.
1: She also said that when she went into the shop, nobody even greeted her. Nobody even said hello.
0: No, but you owe them something.
1: I guess. She said somebody did shout, have a good day, and she walked out, but that was it.
0: That's employers not wanting to pay their employees the right amount.
1: But how many times have you gone through a place where it literally is like you go through a drive-through, or it's like minimal effort, and they still look at you like, you want to give me a tip? And then you feel guilty. How many times have you tipped because you felt guilty? You're like, okay, I need to give them something.
0: Never.
1: Never.
0: If I'm going through a drive-thru, you're not getting a tip.
1: I don't know. I've done that before. I didn't feel so bad. I tell you what, during COVID, I felt okay with it because I know so many people took a hit during COVID, right?
0: Well, that's a different story.
1: Yeah, but in today's world, come on. You standing there, you like mean mugging me? No, I don't think so. I'm not, no. And then they look
0: that's
1: at
0: like
1: me
0: you,
1: a little more.
0: That's like them expecting a tip when you go through the all-you-can-eat buffet.
1: Right.
0: You know? I brought it out here.
1: Yeah.
0: You would have no salad if it weren't for me.
1: Exactly. They do get your drinks, though. At least they get your drinks over there. They have to go get your refills for you.
0: Well, that's part of the job they get paid for.
1: But I don't listen. That I don't have a problem with that. It's when you go through a drive-thru.
0: If I have a waitress, yeah, that comes to the table and serves me, I will leave a tip. But I'm not giving drive-through people a dime.
1: Well, good to know, Steve.
0: I'm sorry. It's just the way it is.
1: And that's Steve.
0: Their job is to stand at the window and hand you the food.
1: Right.
0: I mean, that's what they're getting paid for. To stand at the window and give you your food. Why should you give them more?
1: I don't know. Don't know.
0: No. I'm just taking your advice. That's all I'm doing.
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6: Greg likes at the usual spots this morning in and around the Tri-Cities, Kingsport, Bristol, and Johnson City. All the surface streets are good. Connectors are good, too. I-81, I-26, Routes 11 and 19, all with no problems. I'm Jay Patricks in the Traffic Center on the Tri-Cities Traffic Station, 96.9 WXVQ.

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1: A senator's job is on the line. I'm Dave Anthony, Fox News in Texas, where the rest of the polls are just opening now for a runoff. And Senator John Cornyn just told Fox,
2: "My experience gives me a chance to do things for the president and for Texans that a newbie could not do."
1: He is facing a Trump-backed challenger, Ken Paxton, Texas's Republican attorney general, who the president endorsed last week.
3: "We have to unite. We have a common enemy, James Tallarico, who is extremely radical."
4: Paxton is feeling wind in his sails with Trump's support. He says Texas Republicans need to get behind him to defeat Democrat James Tallarico this fall.
1: That's Fox's Bill Malugin. The U.S. military says the ceasefire with Iran is still in place despite new attacks in Iran. Central Command calls them self-defense, targeting missile launch sites and boats, placing underwater mines. Secretary of State Marco Rubio tells reporters overseas they're still trying to work out a deal.
5: "Like anything with something like this, it's going to take a couple days to settle on, even down to the disagreements over a word."
1: But Iran's supreme leader said today the U.S. military bases in that region are no longer safe. Fox's Trey Yingst reports from Tel Aviv.
6: "Despite the fact that there is an immense amount of economic pressure on the Iranian regime, they are still doing what they can to disrupt international shipping because they see the Strait of Hormuz as the last critical piece of leverage that they have. Their nuclear program was destroyed during Operation Midnight Hammer last summer. During Operation Epic Fury, much of their military was dismantled, including their navy that now sits at the bottom of the sea."
1: Israel has ramped up the fight against Iran-backed Hezbollah militants.
7: Lebanon state-run news agency says bodies were pulled from the rubble after a strike at the village of Mashkara in the Bekaa Valley. Israeli Prime Minister Benjamin Netanyahu says he's authorized more intense strikes targeting Hezbollah militants who've been launching drone attacks on Israeli troops stationed in southern Lebanon and towns in northern Israel.
1: That's Fox's Chris Foster. 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
8: Good morning, I'm meteorologist Alan Archer, WXPQ. We continue to see more wet weather. In the last week, we've had rainfalls generally running about an inch and a half around our immediate area. Today, 90% rain, thundershowers at a high of 79. Tonight, 75% rain, and possible thundershowers 65. Tomorrow, partly cloudy, 70% daytime, 50% nighttime showers and storms, a few strong at 83. I'm meteorologist Alan Archer at Detroit City's weather station, 96.9 WXPQ.
9: Welcome to the final hour of the Morning Air Show. It's Steve and Nikki. Coming up in the hour, I'll tell you what's going on with Trader Joe's and why people are not into the gummies anymore.
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0: Thomas Rhett, Remember You Young. 96.9 WXBQ. 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Coming up, an exclusive WXBQ. No talk, triple play. What's going on, Nikki Thomas?
1: Listen, okay, so Target has this new thing that they're doing. They've decided the way to get more business is if they change the plastic carts. Now, they're going to all plastic, and I thought they already had these.
0: They already have them. I was over there the other day.
1: Yeah, but they're going to do new ones. They have new ones. They've been, as they say, reimagined. Now, if you're wondering what the Series 3 APC model will be offering you as a consumer.
0: I have been wondering.
1: A smoother maneuverability and ergonomic handles.
0: Okay? Ergonomic
1: handles. There's a deeper, more comfortable, and secure child seat.
0: Secure child seat.
1: Increased basket space for bulk goods.
0: When I got the bulk.
1: Larger cup holders. For anything from snacks to Starbucks.
0: Because I brought a big gulp.
1: To sippy cups. And then they say it's a modern design with durability and sustainability in mind.
0: I bet it won't hold those Dunkin' buckets.
1: I don't know. You don't know, maybe.
0: 48 ounce?
1: Dude,
0: no, what is the bucket? The bucket from Dunkin' is like 5 gallons.
1: They say that all the parts are plastic and that they can be replaced individually, which is what's going to make them extend their lifespan.
0: So there are people at home going, you know what? I was not going to go to Target today.
1: But I hear they've got bigger cup holders.
0: But now they've got the big cup holders and they handle bulk.
1: Yeah,
0: I'm there.
1: That sustainability? Well, sign me up. They say the carts have been in the works for 6 years now.
0: Of all the things that they could fix.
1: Says it won't blow your mind, but it'll make it easier to blow your paycheck at Target.
0: But lower the dang prices. 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Lower the dang prices.
1: Well, that's what they're trying to do, man.
0: No, they're not.
1: That's what they say.
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1: 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It's a bigger cup holder, man. 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
0: 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All right?
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0: They can
1: yeah.
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0: Jackson Dean, Make a Liar. Wrap it up an exclusive WXBQ No Talk Triple Play. It's 9:36 here on the Morning Air Show. Steve and Nikki, you were in California, and I don't know, you might be able to help me with this. Where's the closest Trader Joe's to us?
1: You know what? I don't know. I actually looked for a Trader Joe's. Mm-hmm. When I move back. So I don't know. Knoxville, maybe? I don't know.
0: They have one?
1: I don't know. Oh, I don't know, okay. But it's so cool. It's such a cool store.
0: Well, apparently their new sugar-free sweet and sour gummy worms is causing a stir in people's stomachs.
1: Well.
0: Yeah. What isn't obvious on the labeling is that each bag contains 70 grams of fiber, which is 10 times the daily recommended amount.
1: Wait. Is that the entire container?
0: The candy is acting as a laxative to people.
1: Is it Haribo? There is a company that makes sugar-free gummy bears.
0: Yeah, Haribo.
1: And they have them for sale on Amazon. I invite you, if you love to read, and you like a good time, go read the reviews for those Haribo sugar-free gummy bears on Amazon.
0: 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I've been on the can for 3 days now.
1: Surprise, surprise.
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7: Good morning. I'm meteorologist Alan Archer. WXPQ. We continue to see more wet weather. In the last week, we've had rainfalls generally running about 1.5 inches around our immediate area. Today, 90% rain, thundershowers, and a high of 79. Tonight, 75% rain, a possible thundershower at 65. Tomorrow, partly cloudy, 70% daytime, 50% nighttime showers and storms, a few strong at 83. I'm meteorologist Alan Archer at the Tri-Cities Weather Station, 96.9 WXPQ.

0: That's Ashley McBride. And what if we don't? What if we don't? 947, 13 away from 10 o'clock. Rain, showers, and thunderstorms. That's going to make up the weather today. 79 a high, 68 at WXBQ. It's time for birthdays being brought to you by Tommy's Plumbing.
1: Happy birthday today going out to Cody Johnson in Kingsport. Cassie Evans in Gate City is having a birthday. Christy Nelson in Bluff City. Matt Kegley is having a birthday today in Bluff City. Michelle Bentley in Jenkins. And then Travis Nunley in Bristol celebrating today.
0: Happy birthday to everybody. This morning's grand prize winner picks up free coffee from Tommy's. If you've got a leak, let Tommy's take a peek. The winner is...
1: Travis Nunley in Bristol.
2: Happy birthday!
0: Everybody up in the clear.
1: Everybody clear.
0: 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And Tommy's Plumbing gives free coffee to the winner. So happy birthday to everybody celebrating today. If your name wasn't on the list, dadgummit. Should have been. That's all I'm saying. Should have been. WXBQ.com. Sign up today. That's it for us. I was enlightened today. How about you?
1: About what?
0: Everything.
1: Oh, same.
0: I feel like I'm a better person just having been on the show today.
1: I cannot say the same.
0: Shocker. Till tomorrow morning at 6 a.m. Peace and love, y'all. Hope you have a great day. Marcus Brooks is on the way next.
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0: to two civilians in two towns after a deadly strike on a village targeting Hezbollah infrastructure. The Supreme Court has just refused to take up Florida's case against two other states, not considering an attempt to stop California and Washington from giving commercial truck driver's licenses to people here illegally. This after a deadly crash last year in Florida. 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
1: Good morning. Hey there, Marcus with you, 96.9 WXBQ, back to work. Hopefully you had a wonderful Memorial Day holiday weekend. Some showers around this morning. Got some more country coming up. Let's do some Zach Top music. Megan Maroney all on the way, along with the Morgan and Ella. One of my favorite songs right now. It's ready to go. The Tri-Cities number one.

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0: Rodney Atkins. 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It is Marcus Brooks. Good conditions out there on the roads. A little slick, right? A little wet. But in good shape right now across the Tri-Cities, 26, 81. The other major highways, connectors, and things like that seem to be in good shape here this hour. So that's good news there. Off and on rain showers today. Going to continue to see that pretty much good part of the week. Still dealing with lots of off and on rain showers. Might get a break towards the weekend. So we'll have to see about that. Got a No Talk Triple Play coming up. Let's do some music from Chris Young to start that off here next.
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0: going to be releasing a new album later this year. It's going to be called Young. They say that this upcoming album represents something deeper than just another chapter in their career. It reflects who they are now as artists. That's what they say. And we'll kind of see what that all means with that new album. Young is out August 21st. It's 10:41. Mark is here getting a check of your forecast here, ready to go. Meteorologist Alan Archer with an updated look on what we got coming up this week. Details here next.
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7: Good morning. I'm meteorologist Alan Archer, WXPQ. We continue to see more wet weather. In the last week, we've had rainfalls generally running about an inch and a half around our immediate area. Today, 90% rain, thundershowers at a high of 79. Tonight, 75% rain, a possible thundershower at 65. Tomorrow, partly cloudy to cloudy, 70% daytime, 50% nighttime showers and storms, a few strong at 83. I'm meteorologist Alan Archer with Detroit City's weather station, 96.9 WXBQ.

0: Sam Hunt at 96.9 WXPQ. 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The Pinnacle in Bristol.
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0: at 96.9 WXBQ. It's today's country. You're 24. Kara Country Favorites, good morning. Hope you're doing well as we're all kind of trying to get back in the swing of things here. Been a little bit challenging, but here we go off into this short work week. No Talk Triple Play coming up. We'll do some Jason Aldean music. Hey, coming up in just a little while. We got news. So we reset things here for this short work week. As Kevin Castle going to have those Tri-Cities headlines noon today.
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Wraps up your No Talk Triple Play. On to new music here. This is Brantley Gilbert's latest. It's You Miss Me Too.

0: You missed me too. Brantley Gilbert, 96.9 WXBQ. If you love live music, man, got a lot coming up this weekend. You know, we got our big show at the Pinnacle on Saturday. Don't forget also about Twilight Alive. That's going to be going on at Kingsport. They've got their opening weekend this weekend on Friday down there at 7. They're going to have the Ultimate Garth Brooks tribute, and then they're going to have live music throughout the next several weeks there in downtown Kingsport. And downtown Bristol has a bunch of live music, Johnson City as well. So great time to get outside and enjoy some live music if the weather will cooperate. We anticipate it will this weekend.
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6: Good morning. I'm meteorologist Alan Archer. WXPQ. We continue to see more wet weather. In the last week, we had rainfalls generally running about an inch and a half around our immediate area. Today, 90% rain, thundershowers at a high of 79. Tonight, 75% rain, and possible thundershower at 65. Tomorrow, partly cloudy to cloudy, 70% daytime, 50% nighttime showers and storms, a few strong at 83. I'm meteorologist Alan Archer at the Twin Cities Weather Station, 96.9 WXBQ.

0: third year from Eric Church at 96.9 WXBQ. It's Marcus here. About 10 minutes away from noon. We got news coming up for you here in just a bit. Kevin Castle over there with your latest Tri-Cities headlines in just a few minutes as he'll get us squared away for the afternoon. Got a request going to squeeze in before we get to that new news, Ella Langley's new song, Be Her. I'm going to play that for Lindsay before the top of the hour.
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0: Republican-led states, calling it a coordinated effort to silence black voters at the ballot box.
1: Some of the companies were part of the 2021 coalition Business for Voting Rights and included Apple, Amazon, Google, Meta, Tesla, Target, Starbucks, and more. They had sent their own message to Congress that year urging lawmakers to pass the John Lewis Voting Rights Act, proposed by Democrats.
0: Fox's Tanya J. Powers. Meantime, a panel of federal judges rejecting Alabama's new maps for this year's midterms, issuing a preliminary injunction. A deadly collision under investigation in Belgium where a train hit a minibus outside Brussels, killing four people, including two children.
2: First responders racing to the scene during the morning rush hour, finding the mangled wreck of a school bus.
3: The driver wanted to cross the railroad, which was closed at that time.
2: The federal police spokesperson adding,
3: a train came from Bruges and drove into the bus.
2: The Belgian rail operator saying the train was traveling at about 75 miles per hour as it approached the crossing and had no time to brake.
0: Fox's CJ Papa. 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
4: The WXBQ Newsroom. I'm Kevin Castle. A different state prosecutor's office will handle the charging decision in the death of a Wallens Ridge prisoner in Big Stone Gap. Here's Jay Patricks.
5: The Wise County Commonwealth's Attorney's Office says the death of Aubrey McKay is a special prosecutorial case and will be handled by the Smith County Commonwealth's Attorney's Office. The Virginia Department of Corrections confirmed that McKay died June 4th last year and that the death is being investigated as a homicide. Officials say at least one officer was either reprimanded or placed on leave in connection with the death. Virginia State Police also investigating. I'm Jay Patricks.
4: Investigators in Washington County, Tennessee, say a domestic violence suspect was brandishing a firearm and physically held down the victim, preventing her from calling 911 for help. 47-year-old Robert C. Hall has a list of charges: aggravated assault, reckless endangerment, and false imprisonment. Hall is also being charged with aggravated child abuse and neglect due to three children asleep in another room at the time of the assault and firing his weapon during the incident, according to officers. Two men are accused of causing $10,000 worth of damage to a car wash located at a limestone convenience store. 38-year-old Joshua Jones and 42-year-old Charles Adam Bernard are each charged with burglary and theft following the incident at Johnny's Market off Highway 11W. Deputies said the store's surveillance footage captured the two men stealing tools and equipment and damaging a coin machine on the property. Bernard faces additional charges, including possession of burglary tools after he was arrested in Greene County. A man who swiped numerous items from inside the concession stand at the Bluff City Little League Park was arrested after officers found him hiding nearby. Police arrived just before 5 a.m. Tuesday and saw a hole in the roof of the building where Daniel Rutledge reportedly made entry, then stole equipment and around $1,600 in cash. Rutledge is charged with aggravated criminal trespassing, burglary, possession of burglary tools, and vandalism. The Virginia Tech Hokies started their 2026 baseball campaign under 500, but rebounded with second season streaks, earning an at-large bid to the NCAA tournament. The road to Omaha will not be easy with the Hokies headed west to play in the Los Angeles Regional with a possible matchup with number one ranked UCLA. Tech and the three other teams begin play on Friday. For WXBQ News, I'm Kevin Castle. Al Archer's weather is next.
6: Meteorologist Alan Archer, WXBQ. We continue to see more wet weather. In the last week, we've had rainfalls generally running about an inch and a half around our immediate area. Today, 90% rain, thundershowers, and a high of 79. Tonight, 75% rain, and possible thundershowers, 65. Tomorrow, partly cloudy to cloudy, 70% daytime, 50% nighttime showers and storms, a few strong at 83. I'm meteorologist Alan Archer at Detroit City's weather station, 96.9 WXBQ. Thanks for
7: We've made it into this Tuesday afternoon. Hi there, Marcus Brooks with you. 96.9 WXBQ, sun trying to peek out. Still some scattered showers around right now at WXBQ, 75 degrees. All right, coming up, we'll have a song about beer. We'll have a song about boots. And we'll also have a song about fireworks.

0: Kelsey Hart, WXBQ. Man, it's not going to be long until we're talking about fireworks over there in Johnson City. Going to be an extra special year for the fireworks this year. Of course, celebrating America's 250th. And the 4th of July is on a Saturday. And you know we're going to be a part of the big fireworks celebration there in Johnson City coming up July 4th. Going to have some announcements, I think, coming soon on that big event out there. But always look forward to that event and, you know, everything the 4th of July entails. Won't be long. Got a no-talk triple play set to go here. We'll play the new band Perry in there in just a few. WXBQ.
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0: give it all we got tonight. George Strait at 96.9 WXBQ. Cloudy skies out there, 76 degrees here at WXBQ. Let's get your forecast for the week. We've certainly enjoyed quite a bit of rain over the past week or so, and we'll see if that's going to be a continuance in our weather. Details on that with meteorologist Alan Archer, set to go in just a moment for you.
1: You've probably never heard of Lancaster, Tennessee. It's where I grew up on our family's farm.
2: Now tell them the whole story, John.
1: That's Chelsea, my wife. And what she means is I'm the eighth generation to grow up on our farm in Smith County.
2: And our boys make generation number nine.
1: I grew crops on this land, and I grew two great businesses.
2: Now John's growing a movement in his campaign for governor.
1: Tennessee needs a governor with CEO experience, someone tough like Trump.
2: Even President Trump tells people John is fantastic, and he really is.
1: President Trump makes tough decisions. That's what CEOs do, and it's what I'll do as governor. With our cities booming and people moving into our state like crazy, our governor will have to make tough decisions to keep Tennessee conservative.
2: A CEO who's tough like Trump. Yep. That's what we need, even if I am a little biased.
1: I'm John Rose. I'm asking for your support.
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8: Good morning, I'm meteorologist Alan Archer, WXBQ. We continue to see more wet weather. In the last week, we've had rainfalls generally running about an inch and a half around our immediate area. Today, 90% rain, thundershowers at a high of 79. Tonight, 75% rain, a possible thundershower at 65. Tomorrow, partly cloudy to cloudy, 70% daytime, 50% nighttime showers and storms, a few strong at 83. I'm meteorologist Alan Archer at the Tri-Cities Weather Station, 96.9 WXBQ.

0: 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Also, you can take part in our music surveys for some awesome prizes. 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And you say if you like it or if you don't, doesn't take very long. 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But it helps us make music decisions. And you just tell us what you like, what you don't. But if you're a member of our 24 Karat Club, you'll get the opportunity to do that every now and then. 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
1: Renewed friendship. We'll discuss as we take a bite out of history with Ingalls Markets, celebrating America 250. In their younger years, John Adams and Thomas Jefferson were close friends, partners in constructing the new country of the United States, signers of the Declaration of Independence, and both would become president. They served not only in Philadelphia together as a part of the Continental Congress, but also together in Paris as ambassadors. But as time continued, their views on what the role of the young federal government should be differed dramatically, and they became bitter political rivals. Thomas Jefferson beat John Adams in the 1800 presidential election. This divide caused 12 years of silence. The silence ended when on May 27, 1813, Jefferson wrote Adams to inform him a good friend of theirs died. This started a flurry of correspondence back and forth discussing the past and wishes for the future of the country. The friendship was restored, and the letters lasted until they passed away in 1826. Both Thomas Jefferson and John Adams died on the exact same day, July 4th, 1826. This has been a bite out of history with Ingalls Markets.
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Your Last Night Lonely, John Party. WXVQ, the Tri-Cities home for fun. Steve and Nikki, always a lot of fun tomorrow morning. That's the morning air show. They're back on tomorrow, 6 to 10.

0: Presley right there. He was in Charlotte this weekend, did the pre-race concert for the Coca-Cola 600 on Sunday. Got to see a little bit of that. Always good to see Brad Paisley. It is once again wrapped around. Good afternoon. Hey there, Marcus with you at 1:22. Looking forward to the weekend, getting out there to the Pinnacle for our free show Saturday night starting at 7:30 with Julia Cole, followed by Annie Bosco at 9. Free music for you. 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Get yourself a good spot if you get there early. 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But that's this Saturday, kicking off at 7:30. Gates open at 6.
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Doug finishing up a No Talk Triple Play on this cloudy Tuesday afternoon. 1:36 now. Love this new take on an old classic from Shenandoah. This is Shenandoah along with Al Dean and Luke Bryan. It's

0: Dean Luke Bryan at Sunday in the South from your 24 karat country, 96.9 WXBQ. Look at your weather coming up here. Got meteorologist Alan Archer standing by to give us an update on what we've got here the rest of the day and into the next couple of days. Will we see the rain chances lower? Well, I hope so, because my yard's a jungle. Need to mow it. Latest forecast coming up from Al next.
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7: Good afternoon. I'm meteorologist Alan Archer, checking our WXPQ forecast for the Tri-Cities. A complex weather pattern continues across much of the south and eastern U.S. here this week, so the result will be above normal clouds, showers, and thunder showers yet all the way through, including Thursday. 79 today, low tonight 65, but up to 81 tomorrow and 84 on Thursday. I'm meteorologist Alan Archer at the Tri-Cities Weather Station, 96.9 WXPQ.
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0: It's Tim McGraw, Eric Church, Morgan Wallen. That is MacArthur, WXBQ. I think he definitely picked the right artist for the right verses in that song. All in the order they should be, I feel like. We're rolling towards 2 o'clock. How you doing? Appreciate you listening in here as we're, starting to wind down this work day a little bit, getting to it. Sometimes the days can crawl on some of these short work weeks, but it'll be Friday before you know it, so that's always good. Hopefully your day is going well. More 24 karat country to keep it going as we head towards another check of the news here too. Some Zach Brown Band coming up.
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Coming up this hour, some Kenny Chesney music, Vincent Mason. What else should I play for you? Seems like we never go too long without some Morgan Wallen, so I'll play some this hour. How about that? Try some.

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0: song that was just released not long ago. Drew Baldridge released a acoustic version of that song. Turned out pretty good, too. There is Rebel from Drew Baldridge at 96.9 WXBQ. There's only one. 20 minutes after 2. Marcus here. Later on this afternoon, Drake Stevens going to be in to hang out with us to get us home and done here on this Tuesday. He'll be in. Kevin Castle will be in as well after 3 with the traffic covered for you as well. That No Talk Triple Play coming up. We'll kick it off first with some Morgan.
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1: 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Up to 78 degrees here at WXBQ. Mostly cloudy skies. We're going to get any more rain today. Hal Archer is going to give us his thoughts on that. Your latest Tri-Cities forecast on the way in just a few moments. We'll play some Luke Combs coming up as well. And one from Tyler Hubbard, too. That's on the way before 3 o'clock at XBQ.
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8: I'm meteorologist Alan Archer, WXPQ's forecast for the Tri-Cities. It's a pattern over the next 3 days of showery, thundershowery disturbances coming in from the southwest and west. With that, our rain chance 75% this afternoon, some storms likely, and a high at 79. Well, then 80% tonight, low 65. Tomorrow, clouds, 85% chance of shower storms during the day up to 81, followed Thursday by partly cloudy to cloudy. It's a 35% widely scattered shower, thundershower again with the high 84. I'm meteorologist Alan Archer at the Tri-Cities Weather Station, 96.9 WXBQ.

0: Country's Country and your 24 karat country favorites, 96.9 WXBQ. That is Chris Young and the man I want to be. 251, Marcus here. Roads have been in pretty good shape today. Don't see a lot of problems out there, but you know, as we get close to the end of the workday, that could change, and we're here to let you know about it. Kevin Castle specifically going to be here with the roads. Here's the mood through the afternoon. Drake Stevens going to be on the music. He'll have the latest 24 karat country for the rest of your workday here in just a bit.
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0: Yeah, it's Joe DeMessina. Bye-bye, 96.9 WXBQ. Today's country and your 24-karat favorites. It is 325. I'm Drake, rolling through your afternoon here. And, of course, we are looking for your help to keep an eye on the roadways out there. Of course, Kevin Castle is in the WXBQ Traffic Center, and he's keeping a good eye out for anything that he sees. Of course, he can't see everything. 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That's 844-973-2512. We'll do the rest. Let's check in with Kevin now.
1: Construction delays are back in Greenville, so on the AJ Highway coming out of Tusculum could have 2 to 3 minute delays. It's starting to back up a bit near North Main Street. And VDOT workers up on Interstate 81 in Southwest Virginia this afternoon, starting in Abingdon, going all the way up to Glade Spring. They've got workers from mile marker 15 to 26, and you will see a right shoulder mobile closure from time to time. Kevin Castle's in the traffic center on the Tri-Cities Traffic Station, 96.9 WXBQ.
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0: Waylon James, Water at a Wedding, 96.9 WXBQ, Today's Country, and your 24-karat favorite. 3:44 now, I'm Drake. So we got the big concert coming up this weekend, the Pinnacles Kick Off to Summer Concert. It's going to feature Julia Cole and Annie Bosco, a free outdoor concert. I mean, it's going to be a fantastic evening of music. I'll be out there early on in the afternoon, evening-ish. And, of course, gates open at 6 p.m. Julia Cole takes the stage at 7:30 and Annie Bosco at 9 p.m. Get all the details at WXBQ.com. We hope to see you there this Saturday.
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7: Good afternoon. I'm meteorologist Alan Archer checking our WXPQ forecast for the Tri-Cities. A complex weather pattern continues across much of the south and eastern U.S. here this week, so the result will be above normal clouds, showers, and thundershowers yet all the way through, including Thursday. 79 today, low tonight 65, but up to 81 tomorrow and 84 on Thursday. I'm meteorologist Alan Archer at the Tri-Cities Weather Station, 96.9 WXPQ.

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I'm Drake. Time to say happy birthday to everyone who's celebrating a birthday today. So if today is your birthday, I hope you have a great one. All right. Let's see who you're celebrating along with today. Well, Mr. Dave Robbins from Blackhawk. He's celebrating today, 67. And old Bo Cephas himself, Hank Jr., is celebrating a birthday today at 77. Happy birthday to him. Also celebrating a birthday today, Stevie Nicks. Now, if you don't know who she is, you need to look that up, because Stevie Nicks, vocalist for Fleetwood Mac, she had a great solo career. She is 78 today. Philip Michael Thomas, who was on Miami Vice back in the day, he is 77 today. Also, Pam Grier is 77 as well. Margaret Collin from Independence Day is 68 today. Also celebrating today, Bobcat Goldthwait. Yeah, you know that guy. He's 64 today. Helena Bonham Carter, I mean, Bellatrix Lestrange from the Harry Potter films, also known for the King's Speech. She is 60 today. Actor Joseph Fiennes is 56 today.

0: Musician Lauryn Hill is 51 today. Astrid Burgess Frisbee from Pirates of the Caribbean is 40 today. And Carrie Ingram from Game of Thrones and Matilda is 27. Happy birthday to all of them. 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
1: But folks are pushing through in traffic over in Elizabethton, especially around those retail areas at West Elk Avenue, Highway 67. Most folks in Rogersville know, but if you're in Hawkins County, make sure you avoid parts of State Road 70. That's right around Cherokee High School. They shut it down on November 17th. It's going to be closed for the next year as they construct a bridge over the Norfolk Southern Railroad. Kevin Castles in the traffic center on the Tri-Cities Traffic Station, 96.9 WXBQ.
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0: That's Thomas Reddit, star of the show, 96.9 WXBQ, today's country and your 24 karat favorites. I'm Drake. Thanks for joining us here. So Luke Combs set a big record as he was definitely the star of the show at his concert at Lambeau Field in Green Bay, Wisconsin on May 16th. He broke the concert attendance record. 51,981 people showed up to that concert. Yeah, it's official, those numbers. And he also became the first act to headline back-to-back nights at that venue as well, drawing over 92,000 fans over the course of his two-night run. So, wow, congratulations to Luke for such a fantastic milestone in his career. We're seeing a lot of those milestones from some of our favorite artists lately, so keep on keeping on. Country music, we got you. All right, we also got a no-talk triple play coming up next year for you, WXBQ.
1: A little crowded off of Interstate 81 in Bristol, Tennessee. Could take a few minutes to get into the Pinnacle Parkway in that retail area. VDOT workers and contractors are going to be on northbound lanes this afternoon on Interstate 81 in the Abingdon area all the way up to Emory. So keep an eye out for those workers in those zones. Kevin Castles in the traffic center on the Tri-Cities Traffic Station, 96.9 WXBQ.
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0: It is Justin Moore and Somebody Else Will at 96.9 WXBQ. Today's country and your 24 karat favorites. It's 4:39 now. I'm Drake Stevens. Thank you for joining us here and getting your 24 karat country for your drive home hours. Of course, we are rolling on with this afternoon here. And if you see any traffic problems on the roadways as you're out and about in the Tri-Cities this afternoon, don't hesitate to give us a call. The Precision Electrical Traffic Hotline is there for you. 844-REC-12. That's 844-973-2512. We would love to hear from you. Kevin Castle's in the WXBQ Traffic Center taking your calls on the traffic hotline. And we'll check in with him in just a little bit. All right. Up next, meteorologist Alan Archer's latest forecast update at WXBQ.
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11: Good afternoon. I'm meteorologist Alan Archer, checking our WXPQ forecast for the Tri-Cities. A complex weather pattern continues across much of the south and eastern U.S. here this week, so the result will be above normal clouds, showers, and thunder showers yet all the way through, including Thursday. 79 today, low tonight 65, but up to 81 tomorrow and 84 on Thursday. I'm meteorologist Alan Archer at the Tri-Cities Weather Station, 96.9 WXBQ.

0: It's Cody Johnson and Human and 96.9 WXBQ. It's 4:52. I'm Drake Stevens, and we're getting ready to blow that freedom whistle, get on down the road. Rush hour is on the way. So I was reading this article recently that was posted about American speech and how much we love to use, curse words in it. Recent data shows that the majority of Americans frequently or occasionally swear in daily conversation, and over 60% admitted to using profanity around friends and coworkers. So if you think our language has gotten a little more colorful in recent years, it absolutely has. However, there is another side to this too. Basically, there's doing psychological research, and this has been published by the American Psychological Association. It's revealed that swearing actually boosts physical strength and self-confidence by breaking down mental inhibitions. And also, the brain doesn't really see the difference between saying something like "darn it" and a more colorful expression of the same phrase. So is it a good thing to swear? Probably not. Probably not, but I think it's all in the company. You know, if in doubt, if you think somebody may be offended, just don't. That's my opinion. I don't know. All right. I do know that we need to check in now with Kevin Castle in the WXBQ Traffic Center. See how the roadways are looking as we roll towards our rush hour. Kevin.
1: Round of rush hour traffic hitting the highways. We've got an alert over in Jonesboro off East Jackson Boulevard. It's at 211 Head Town Road near Pizza Plus. The rush hour crowd also making its way into Washington County, Tennessee, as Highway 11E, Highway 19 over in Piney Flats becomes full, and the exit 19 bridge off I-26 in Johnson City starting to get ready for rush hour with heavy traffic on State of Franklin. Kevin Castle's in the traffic center on the Tri-Cities Traffic Station, 96.9 WXBQ.
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1: Just 2 hours left to vote in Texas. I'm Lisa Brady, Fox News. It's decision day in the showdown between a longtime Republican senator and his Trump-backed challenger.
2: Four-term Senator John Cornyn, he is going to fight to survive a major challenge from Texas Attorney General Ken Paxton, who's writing a late endorsement from President Trump. Cornyn running on experience and conservative results, while Paxton has embraced a more hardline Texas First MAGA message.
1: Fox's Brooke Taylor in Dallas, the winner of today's runoff to face Democratic State Representative James Tallarico in November. Iran reportedly making a new demand as talks continue on a possible deal with the U.S.
3: The Secretary of State Marco Rubio out there saying the Strait of Hormuz is going to open one way or another. Iran is saying we'll open the Strait if you take $24 billion in frozen Iranian money and unfreeze it. That is according to Iranian state-run media.
1: Fox's Peter Doocy at the White House. President Trump suggesting Iran has to give up its enriched uranium in a post earlier today. Multiple deaths confirmed after a chemical incident in Washington state.
4: First responders are on scene of a chemical implosion at Nippon Dynaware facility, a pulp and paper mill in Longview, just north of Portland, where we're told a liquid hazmat tank exploded around 7 a.m. local time.
5: There were multiple critical injuries. We can also confirm there were fatalities related to the incident. At this time, there are also individuals who remain unaccounted for as crews continue the recovery and accountability operations.
4: Mike Gorsuch, battalion chief with Longview Fire, also saying no evacuations and that there's no threat to the surrounding area, though people are being asked to stay away during the recovery phase as the investigation gets underway.
1: Fox's Jeff Manasso. This as thousands remain evacuated in Southern California because of a chemical tank leak at an aerospace facility, though that evacuation zone did shrink as the pressure and temperature in that tank went down. 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
6: Thanks for listening. Well, here we go. This is it. Rush hour has arrived. It's time to get on down the road, and I bet you're just dying for that freedom whistle. I know that I am. So let's go ahead and do that right now. Freedom whistle, if you please. All right, so I got 24 Karat Country on the way for you. Riley Green coming up this hour. Blake Shelton is on the way. Plus, Brooks and Dunn are going to take us back old school. We're going to have a new one from Shinedown, part of a no-talk triple play. And George Burge is ready.

0: Jay Cohen. It's Something About a Woman at 96.9 WXBQ, today's country and your 24 karat favorites. 519. I'm Drake. And, you know, looks like lake time or lake fun this summer is going to look a little different this year. I've been reading a lot about what's going on with, you know, the lake levels in the area, particularly, I think Boone Lake is the one everybody's most worried about, but also South Holston Lake has problems too. And Watauga is pretty good right now, but they do expect lake levels to begin falling later on in the year, in the summertime. So keep that in mind when you're out and about on the lake. First of all, TVA has said that they want to make sure that everybody knows that lakes are perfectly fine. They're still well above the levels, like the winter weather levels, and people do boating and have activities on the lake during the winter months. So they said that it's just not quite where they'd like it to be for the summertime pool. And that means that if you're out and about doing things on the lake, you want to pay more attention to, you know, possibilities of things rising to the surface or being closer to the surface. So, you know, if you're out boating, you want to watch for debris and things like that that may not usually be a problem, that could be because of the lower lake levels. But it's perfectly fine to go out and enjoy yourselves on the lake. Boone Lake is the one that is really low, at about 6.5 feet below normal elevation for this time of year. And in fact, there are some folks who live around the lake who have formed a coalition to try to get the TVA to use water from other lakes to help fill Boone, because it is a very low. So keep that in mind as you're enjoying that summertime, lake time fun this summer. Okay. All right. I've got music coming up next from Brooks and Dunn, kicking off a No Talk Triple Play at WXBQ.
1: Thunder showers, potential localized flash flooding making an appearance in our rush hour traffic. Some of the areas to look out for include US 23 over in Wise County. You've got thunderstorms along Pennington Gap, Big Stone Gap, Wise, and Norton. You've also got a big thunderstorm cell moving into Kingsport, so all those major roads will be rain covered during the rush hour. And along Interstate 81, watch out for potential delays and changes in road conditions outside of Abingdon and Marion in Smith County. Kevin Castles in the traffic center on the Tri-Cities Traffic Station, 96.9 WXBQ.
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0: That's Chris Stapleton, Nobody to Blame, 96.9 WXBQ, Today's Country, and your 24-karat favorites, 539 now. I'm Drake. So I was reading that apparently Hooters is trying to shift its brand image. This is coming straight from their CEO, an interview he did with People Magazine. And he said, you know, it's always been a neighborhood place, he thinks, but they wanted to make it more friendly to everybody, and they're looking to rebrand it as a family-friendly restaurant. Yeah, they want to turn it family-friendly, and they're looking at a few different ways. They are addressing their uniform standards so that they can be more appealing, you know, broadly appealing to customers. It means they're going to change their uniforms. Well, here's my thing. Unless they change their uniforms to a full-on owl-themed costume, I'm not seeing this working. Maybe it's just me. I don't know. Yeah, I got meteorologist Alan Archer's latest forecast update coming next at WXBQ.
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9: I'm meteorologist Alan Archer, WXPQ's forecast for the Tri-Cities. It's a pattern over the next 3 days of showery, thundershowery disturbances coming in from the southwest and west. With that, our rain chance 75% this afternoon, some storms likely, and a high at 79. Well, then 80% tonight, low 65. Tomorrow, clouds, 85% chance of shower storms during the day up to 81, followed Thursday by partly cloudy to cloudy. It's a 35% widely scattered shower, thundershower again with the high 84. I'm meteorologist Alan Archer at the Tri-Cities Weather Station, 96.9 WXBQ.
10: My granddaddy ranch down in East Tennessee. I guess that's where I got my need for speed. 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

0: Chase Matthew, that is Love You Again, 96.9 WXBQ, today's country and your 24 karat favorites. So check this out. Reba has unveiled her second music capsule. It's called Hurt Like That. Now, this is a new track. It's actually going to be joined by three classic hits, Somebody Should Leave, What Am I Going to Do About You, and For My Broken Heart, along with The Clown from her 2019 project, Stronger Than Truth. So if you want to check it out, go ahead and just give a quick Google search. I'm sure you'll find it. And maybe we'll even be playing it here. I mean, 24 karat country. Come on. Got music on the way from John Party here at WXBQ.
1: Thunder showers, potential localized flash flooding making an appearance in our rush hour traffic. Some of the areas to look out for include US 23 over in Wise County. You've got thunderstorms along Pennington Gap, Big Stone Gap, Wise, and Norton. You've also got a big thunderstorm cell moving into Kingsport, so all those major roads will be rain covered during the rush hour. And along Interstate 81, watch out for potential delays and changes in road conditions outside of Abingdon and Marion in Smith County. Kevin Castles in the traffic center on the Tri-Cities Traffic Station, 96.9 WXBQ.
2: You've probably never heard of Lancaster, Tennessee. 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

0: Brian Martin, and we ride at 96.9 WXBQ, today's country, and your 24-karat favorites. If you're thinking of riding out to the Warriors Bath State Park this summer, well, you'll be happy to know that their annual Summer in the Park program kicks off next week. It's just around the corner. 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It's all free and open to the public. The events are planned starting actually this week and running all the way through the 31st, and it should be a lot of fun. 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Should be a lot of fun for the whole family. I guarantee you're going to find something that you like going on this week at Warriors Path State Park. I got meteorologist Alan Archer's latest forecast update on the way next at WXBQ.
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4: I'm meteorologist Alan Archer, WXPQ's forecast for the Tri-Cities. It's a pattern over the next 3 days of showery, thundershowery disturbances coming in from the southwest and west. With that, our rain chance 75% this afternoon, some storms likely, and a high at 79. Well, then 80% tonight, low 65. Tomorrow, clouds, 85% chance of shower storms during the day up to 81, followed Thursday by partly cloudy to cloudy. It's a 35% widely scattered shower thunder shower again with the high 84. I'm meteorologist Alan Archer at the Tri-Cities Weather Station, 96.9 WXBQ.

0: It's Dustin Lynch and Stars Like Confetti. 96.9 WXBQ. It is 6:51 and it's time for me to go home, y'all. So I could use some confetti right now because I'm going to go get me some dinner. Now, we got Matthew James, who I believe has probably already had his dinner for the night, and he's ready to go with your 24-karat country all the way through 12 o'clock tonight with the night show. Don't miss out on your chance to get a song request in tonight at 10 o'clock with the Rabbit Request Hour with Matthew James. He's on the way next after 7 here at WXBQ. I'm gone. See ya!
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0: 96.9 WXBQ, today's country, or 24 karat country favorites, Brantley Gilbert and those hard days. Here we are, Tuesday. I'm Matthew James. Welcome to the night show. Tonight, maybe some winning. Is it going to be tickets? Is it going to be a trip? Going to be concerts? I don't know. Maybe we're going to send you on a cruise. Oh, wouldn't that be nice? I don't know. But maybe some winning tonight. We'll get to that here in the next little bit. Also tonight, 10 o'clock, the Rabbit's Request Hour. Putting you in charge. Song for song, you pick, I play. We'll take care of that starting at 10 tonight. Also, lots of today's country, your 24 karat country favorites. You know the spiel. Sam Hunt is straight ahead to kick off our No Talk Triple Play.
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7: Got a girl from the south side, got braids in her hair. First time I seen her walk by, and I about fell up on my chair.

0: 96.9 WXBQ, Toby Keith, Made in America. Sounds like we're going to start seeing a little bit more of that stamped on things. So, yeah, might see that around. I remember growing up, it was more made in China even then. So, yeah. And I'm not that old, daggone, or dang nabbit, whippersnappers. Yeah, but when I was growing up, it was all made in China. I remember seeing all those tags and everything, so. Yeah, made in America, though. Toby Keith. That wouldn't put the idea in the right heads, and it's going to make it happen, so we'll see how that turns out. Straight ahead, more Today's Country, our 24 karat country favorites for you. We're going to get to, Bailey Zimmerman. Chevy Silverado. Great song. We're going to get to that. Low Cash. Even going to get to Mitchell Tenpenny. It's on the way right here at WXBQ.
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5: All right, I'm Ed Rollins, just telling Archer. Let's check our WXBQ forecast now for the Tri-Cities. Tonight, skies cloudy, along with a 75% chance of showers, slight thundershower possible, 67. Tomorrow, cloudy, 75% chance of more showers and storms during the day. Some could be strong in the afternoon with a high 82. Showers and storms diminishing on Thursday to a 35% chance and a high of 84. I'm Ed Rollins, just telling Archer, here at the Tri-Cities Weather Station, 96.9 WXBQ.

0: 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You'll be in charge. 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
2: 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Food and beverages will be available for purchase on-site at the Binnacle. 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